0: National leader Chris Luxon says 93% of overdue payments are overseas.
1: In some cases, you know, we've got, I think, 21% of overseas borrowers actually haven't paid back for 15 years and have no repayment plan.
0: Labor is launching an all-out campaign to win back Māori electorates from Te Pāti Māori. Te Pāti Māori is defending the 6 seats it currently holds, while Labor launched its Māori campaign yesterday, including promising more than $20 million to revive a dedicated Māori trades training scheme if elected. Labor Māori campaign chair Willie Jackson told TVNZ's Q&A the party is committed to win back those seats and get rid of an anti-Māori government.
2: We have a kaupapa, whakapapa Māori Labor Party strategy based around jobs, health and homes, and it's different to Te Pāti Māori's.
0: That's news.
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0: In sport, the Springboks are celebrating a series-levelling 33-26 win over the All Blacks in Cape Town, with coach Razia Razmuth unleashing an almighty rant over Dave Rennie's negative view of South Africa's scrummaging. Filip Hrgović has become Croatia's first heavyweight world champion. The 34-year-old has conjured up an unlikely win over Moses Atuma by stoppage to win the vacant IBF heavyweight world title in London. Ryan Fox has fallen 10 places to 21st at the Tour Championships in Atlanta after shooting an even par third round, and now he's 9 shots behind leader Victor Hovland. Daniel Hillier is tied for first at the British Masters, but had only completed 5 holes of his third round before poor weather and bad light halted play. That's sport. I'm Sandy Hodge.
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It's a feel-good Sunday afternoon here on Coast. And I'm Greg Kitiyama. G'day. Hope you're having a wonderful weekend. Lenny Kravitz, Bon Jovi coming up. Right now, Olivia Newton-John with the biggest song of her career. Ooh, in full vixen mode. This is Physical.

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All right, Doobie Brothers in a moment right now, the Exponents.

0: Everywhere. This is Coast. And I'm Grant Kitayama here on your feel-good Sunday afternoon. Oh, imagine it, eh? Spending $10,000 in the most beautiful shopping city on earth and being at a very special concert experience. Yes, your next cue to call for Tony Street's $10,000 big spender, Celine Dion in Paris, is tomorrow morning at 20 past 8 with Tony, Jason, Sam, your feel-good breakfast. It's all thanks to our friends at Qantas, connecting Kiwis and Aussies for the moments that matter. All right, Womack and Womack, still to come before one. And Huey Lewis in the news is up next.
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0: You are listening to your home of Feel Good 80s, and I'm Grant Kitayama on this Feel Good Sunday afternoon. Yeah, thank you so much for dropping in. Stick around next hour. I've got a good lineup for you. Starship, Coldplay, Billy Ocean, Real Life as well, and Eric Carmen's Rock and Roll Tribute is going to kick us off again right after one.
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21: In this update, actors promising to overhaul New Zealand's fishery rules have elected.
16: It wants to create a separate management area for the Hauraki Gulf, introduce a daily limit of 10 for shellfish and permanently end scallop dredging in currently closed North Island fisheries. ACT also wants tougher penalties for illegal fishing and bigger, healthier fish stocks. The party's conservation spokesperson, Cameron Luxton, says they want to protect the resource while preserving the freedom to use it. National is promising to crack down on people abroad who are failing to pay back their student loans. If elected, the party says local graduates will keep more of their pay each fortnight, while overseas borrowers will face an extra 1% interest on their loans. Arrest warrants could be sought for serious ongoing defaults. National leader Chris Luxon says 93% of overdue payments are overseas. He says in some cases 21% of overseas borrowers haven't paid back for 15 years and have no payment plan. That's news.
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16: In sport, Springboks coach Razzie Erasmus has fired up over suggestions his side are illegal scrummages following his side's 33-26 series levelling win over the All Blacks. New Zealand counterpart Dave Rennie made suggestions during the build-up to the second test that South Africa were, among other things, walking around to appear dominant at scrum time. Erasmus says it's ridiculous.
22: The first six scrums in New Zealand at every single one collapsed. And it was reset. So why is it only on their ball that the scrum collapsed every single time? So I don't want to come with that nonsense and saying we're walking around and you try and put that things out in the media.
16: The Warriors women are looking to bounce back from a record NRLW defeat by the Roosters last week when they host the Dragons at Mount Smart this afternoon. That's sport. I'm Sadie Hodge.
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1: If you can live in sense,

Yeah, this is Coast with your Feel Good 80s. And I'm Greg Kitayama on this Feel Good Sunday afternoon. Fleetwood Mac, Wham, coming up real soon. Yeah, right now, Billy Ocean with the song that revived his career. He hadn't had a hit for around 6 years when this came out in 1984. Awesome. Yeah, she is. It's Caribbean Queen here on Coast.

This is your home of Feel Good 80s. This is Coast. And I'm Grant Kitayama. Thank you for dropping in. How well do you really know your workmates? Hey, our Jace Reeves has uncovered the ways you can tell when someone you work with might actually be struggling outside of work. He will tell you those subtle signs just after 9 Monday morning, right here with your Feel Good Breakfast. All right, Coldplay in a moment. Right now, this is Wham. Everything She Wants.

0: Oh, I love that. I love Coldplay. Yep, this is Coast on a feel-good Sunday afternoon. Grant Kiriyama here. MPC round 5 winds up this afternoon. At 2:05, just under half an hour away, Wellington play Counties Manukau in Wellington. And at 5:05, Northland defend the Ranfurly Shield against Tasman and Whangarei. And it's going to be a good game. All of that action is on Sky Sport and TVNZ+. All right, Split Ends still to come before 2, and Starship's debut single is up next.
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1: 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Tony Street, Jace and Sam. 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

0: It's a Sunday. Oh, I'm feeling good. This is Coast, and I'm Grant Kitayama with your Feel Good 80s. I've got to go. We line up a Feel Good 80s for you next hour. The Mockers, Ice House, Jimmy Cliff, John Lennon, and Phil Collins' Song of Nonsense is first up after two.
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3: In this update, Labor is launching an all-out campaign to win back Māori electorates from Te Pāti Māori. Te Pāti Māori is defending the 6 seats it currently holds, while Labor launched its Māori campaign yesterday, including promising more than $20 million to revive a dedicated Māori trades training scheme if elected. Labour Māori campaign chair Willie Jackson told TVNZ's Q&A the party is committed to win back those seats and get rid of an anti-Māori government. He says the party has its own kaupapa and whakapapa-based strategy, which is different from Te Pāti Māori's. ACT is promising to put more fish in our waters if elected, with a shake-up of the country's fisheries rules. Joey Dwyer reports.
4: ACT wants a separate management area for the Hauraki Gulf, a nationwide daily limit of 10 for shellfish and other covered species, and an end to scallop dredging in currently closed North Island fisheries. The party also wants tougher penalties for illegal fishing and a shift away from simply maximising the sustainable catch.
3: That's news.
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3: In sport, a spicy end in the media conference room to the Springboks series levelling second test win over the All Blacks in Cape Town. South African coach Razie Erasmus went on a prolonged rant on the All Blacks' insinuations in the media that his side gets away with illegal scrummaging. Erasmus says if that's the kind of tactics All Blacks coach Dave Rennie wants to get into, then he's happy to fire back.
6: If he's going to start moaning about stuff like that, then they are under pressure. Of course, last week we didn't moan after there was clear head contacts a lot of time. And today in the first 40, there was 4 head contacts and nothing was done about it. So, and then Lewitt gets the first one.
3: The Warriors are preparing to roll out the least experienced halves combination in a decade against the Knights this afternoon. Jet Cleary will debut at halfback alongside Luke Hansen, who's making just his 3rd NRL appearance. That's sport. I'm Sandy Hodge.
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This is Coast, and I'm Grinder on this Feel Good Sunday afternoon. There's some Jimmy Cliff, Chicago for you. Coming up soon. Right now, Madonna with a song first offered to Michael Jackson. He didn't like the title, so Madonna got it, turned it into a $1 million seller. Yeah, this is La Isla Bonita.

Chicago here on Coast. Now, Grant Kittyama here on your home of the Feel Good Breakfast. 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All right, Elton John in a moment. Right now, Ice House, My Obsession.

0: Elton John here on Coast on a feel-good Sunday afternoon. Great to have you here. Today is Sunday, 30th of August, 2026. Man, can you believe August is almost over, eh? Man. It is Frankenstein Day today. Celebrated every year on the birthday of Frankenstein's creator, Mary Shelley. Make sure you watch Guillermo del Toro's version of the film that came out last year. If you haven't already, it's so good. Yeah. And today is Slinky Day. This may be a controversial opinion, but I think Slinkies were way overrated. You know, after you've done this a few times. Yeah. And after you walk it down the stairs a few times. Kind of runs out of usefulness, doesn't it, eh? And when it invariably gets tangled and Dad can't fix it, it goes to the place that all useless toys go to. The bottom of your toy box. Yep. All right, happy Slinky Day. All right, Tony Childs, still to come before three, and the Mocker's Biggest is right after this.
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0: Yeah, it's almost three here on Coast. You're Crank of the Army here with your Feel Good 80s. Our next hour, big lineup of Feel Good 80s for you. George Benson, Tina Turner, Queen, Backstreet Boys, and Joan Jett's first time on the charts kicks off the hour right after three.
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2: In this update, aid groups are scrambling to rescue survivors of massive floods near the Tibet and Nepal border. Almost 2,500 people are missing and the death toll has climbed over 600. Save the Children spokesperson Amy Lefebvre is in Nuwakot and says roads are almost impossible to navigate. She says they're desperate to get supplies to survivors.
3: So that means blankets, we're giving out tents, we're giving out tarpaulin sheets and also safe drinking water because the water around here has been extremely contaminated.
2: The search continues for a missing tramper reportedly swept down a Canterbury Cass River in Selwyn on Thursday. The man and a friend were trying to cross the river in hazardous conditions while hiking the Cass Lagoon saddle track near Craigieburn Forest Park when they both fell in the river. One managed to reach the riverbank while the other was swept further downstream. Land search and rescue volunteers and police search teams are working through snow, flooded rivers and an alpine environment for the man missing for 3 days. That's news.
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2: In sport, the All Blacks admit they'll need to adjust to Springboks coach Razzie Erasmus' improvements from Test 1 after the series was levelled 1-1 in Cape Town. South Africa's 33-26 win featured resolute defence and superb kicking off the tee from Cheslin Colby, who had 18 points. All Black assistant coach Tana Umanga explains how the box improved.
5: They were able to retain possession and get possession back throughout the game, whereas last week we were able to handle those areas. And so, again, we just need to be better in the next 7 days before we play them again.
2: 22-year-old Demetric Vaimanga will bring up his 50th cap for the Warriors when he's injected into this afternoon's match with the Newcastle Knights. That's sport. I'm Sandy Hodge.
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Yeah, it's a feel-good Sunday afternoon here on Coast. Yeah, I'm Grant Kitty Armour. Hope you're having a wonderful weekend. Yeah, stick around. ABBA's coming up. Got some Bruce Springsteen as well right now. Ooh, it's some Lisa Stansfield.

Bruce Springsteen. Yeah, this is Coast, and I'm Grant Kitayama with your feel-good 80s, where you could win Tony Street's $10,000 big spend to Celine Dion in Paris. What a trip that would be, eh? Your next cue to call tomorrow morning, 8:20, with Tony, Jason, Sam, your feel-good breakfast. Tell Barkman in a moment. And this is Tina Turner.

0: So good.
1: Tel Bachman here on Coast with your Feel Good 80s. And I'm Grant Kitayama, my fellow Warriors fans. The top of the table boys are home for the final two games of the regular season. They take on the Knights at 4 this afternoon. It is completely sold out. So if you go and have a great time. If not, all the action will be on Sky Sport. All right, U2 still to come before 4. And George Benson's going to hit the city right after this.
2: Hello, it's Tony, Jason, Sam from your Feel Good Breakfast. And tomorrow morning after 7, we need to talk about why it's better to be ugly or try to be ugly, apparently.
3: So we should all just stop trying to look any better.
4: Yeah, I think so. It's just based on the fact that having a less attractive partner is better.
2: My wife swears by it. Tell you more about this after 7 tomorrow morning. Have a really nice rest of your Sunday. This is Coast.
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0: This is Coast. 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
3: In this update, a person's been found dead after a house fire in West Auckland's Henderson. Joey Dwyer reports.
4: Emergency services were called to Forest Hill Road about 8:40pm last night, where the single-storey house was fully engulfed in flames. Acting Detective Senior Sergeant James Kim says a scene guard was in place at the property overnight, and the cause of the fire is unexplained at this stage. Police and fire services are investigating.
3: A new survey paints the picture of how forest owners contribute to pest control. It comes as Federated Farmers reports difficulty for its members to stay on top of pests despite tens of millions in spending. A survey from the Forest Owners Association finds the sector contributes $4 million to pest control, with activity across the majority of the forest estate last year. Chief Executive Elizabeth Haig says it's primarily for forest health. She says the number of pests and predators has increased with climate change, with especially more deer post-COVID. That's news.
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3: In sport, the All Blacks are vowing to improve their aerial game after struggling against another South African onslaught in Cape Town. The 33-26 loss levels the series at 1-1. New Zealand assistant coach Tana Umanga says the Springboks are very good at catching the high ball.
6: A great skill when they're coming forward all in that traffic and they make their way to where the point of where the ball's coming down, and that's something that, again, that we just got to keep improving on. You know, we know it's coming, so we need to be better at that.
3: Meanwhile, the Sydney Roosters have lost halfback Sam Walker for the rest of the NRL season due to an ankle injury. Walker hobbled off the field in the 53rd minute of the loss to the Dolphins. That's sport. I'm Sandy Hodge.
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1: Mrs. Coase with your feel-good 80s on this feel-good Sunday afternoon. Wilson Phillips, Tracy Chapman still to come this hour. Yeah, right now, Huey Lewis embracing his nerdy side. Ooh, it's hip to be square.

Yeah, this is Coast on a feel-good Sunday afternoon, and I'm Grant Kitayama. Did you know that Friday was Daffodil Day? Yeah, 1 in 3 Kiwis will be affected by cancer in their lifetime. That is quite a stat. Text DONATE to 305 to make an instant $3 donation to the Cancer Society. 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Thank you so much. All right, Fleetwood Mac in a moment. This is John Lennon.

0: Stevie Nicks and Fleetwood Mac here on Coast with your Feel Good 80s. And I'm Grant Kitayama. Today is Sunday, 30th of August, 2026. The Mamas and the Papas, John Phillips. He was born on this day in 1935. All the leaves are brown, leaves are brown. Yeah, John left us in 2001 at the age of 65. Man. And it's happy birthday to producer extraordinaire Paul Oakenfold. Yeah, Paul is 63 years old today. Yeah, right. Hall & Oates still to come before 5, and UB40's Temptations cover is up next.
1: Hello, you, it's Tony, Jason, Sam from your Feel Good Breakfast. Happy Sunday. Tomorrow morning after 8, we need to talk about the worst time for a courier to arrive.
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1: Wow. We'll tell you the whole story after 8 tomorrow morning. This is Coast.
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0: Yeah, look at that. It's almost 5. My goodness. Grant Gidiyama here on this feel-good Sunday afternoon. Hope you can stay with me. Yeah, I got one more hour for you. I feel good 80s. In there is Pat Benatar, John Mellencamp, Aretha and the Eurythmics, the Exponents, and Whitney Houston's Dance Card is empty. Right after 5.
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17: In this update, the person with critical injuries from a crash involving a car and a motorcycle in Auckland's Flatbush this afternoon has died. Police inquiries are ongoing into the accident, reported at 25 to 2. Eros Road is still closed. A new survey reveals how forest owners contribute to pest control. The Forest Owners Association survey finds the sector contributes $4 million to pest control, with activity across the majority of the forest estate last year. More access to the Bay of Islands as its airport gains more flexibility. Government changes coming into force tomorrow mean the airport can now apply to extend its runway and accommodate more types of aircraft. Mayor Moko Tapania says this will provide another stable connection to the region. A new documentary reveals the man behind the All Black legend Jonah Lomu and the immense pressure of living life in the limelight.

0: He died 11 years ago, aged 40. The doco follows Joan Olomou from his time at Wesley College through his rise to the All Blacks and the challenges of becoming a global rugby star. That's news.
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0: In sport, Newcastle Knights prop Jacob Saifiti has been sent off for dangerous head contact on Warriors winger Luke Lalilii. The Knights shot out to a 16-0 lead, but moments ago the Warriors had drawn level on 16-all. The All Blacks are vowing to improve their aerial game after struggling against another South African onslaught in Cape Town. The 33-26 loss levels the series at 1-1. New Zealand assistant coach Tana Umanga says the Springboks are high ball experts.
2: A great skill when they're coming forward all in that traffic and they make their way to where the point of where the ball's coming down, and that's something that we just got to keep improving on. You know, we know it's coming, so we need to be better at that.
0: That's sport. I'm Joe Gilfillan.
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This is Coast, and I'm Grant Kittyama on this feel-good Sunday evening. Yeah, I hope you're having a good one. Stevie Wonder, Pat Benatar, still to come this hour. Right now, Aretha Franklin and Annie Lennox's female empowerment anthem. Yeah. Sisters are doing it for themselves.

and I'm Grant on a feel-good Sunday evening. Hey, our fortnightly newsletter Coastline is out again on Wednesday, and JT will be writing it all up for you this week. To make sure you don't miss out, go to coastonline.co.nz/newsletter. All right, Tom Cochran in a moment. Right now, Madonna with a controversial wee ditty from 1986. Papa don't preach.

0: Oh, so good. Tom Cochran here on Coast. And I'm Greg Kittyhammer on this feel-good Sunday evening. The glittering lights of the iconic Eiffel Tower. Global superstar Celine Dion. A $10,000 shopping spree. Oh, man. This is one of the best prizes we've ever given away, man. Your cue to call for Tony Street's $10,000 big spender, Celine Dion in Paris. It's tomorrow morning, 20 past 8, with Tony, Jason, Sammy. Feel good breakfast. It's all thanks to our friends at Qantas, connecting Kiwis and Aussies for the moments that matter. All right, Lionel Richie still to come before 6. And John Mellencamp's masochistic win number is up next.
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9: 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We were given a year, but 6 weeks later, we had to say goodbye. 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So I'm so grateful we had it.
10: Oh.

0: Yeah, it is almost 6 here on Coast. Yeah, I'm Greg Kitayama. Time for me to ride off into my Sunday night. Yeah, nothing planned tonight. Nothing special. Gonna have a lazy one, I think. Just get myself all ready for the week. Yeah. Tony, Jason, Sam back with you with the Feel Good Breakfast at 6 tomorrow morning. You got Lorna from 10, and I will see you at 3 to drive you home on your Monday afternoon, eh? Alright, have a marvelous Sunday night. See you tomorrow. Bye-bye.
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6: In this update, jobs are on the line with doubt over the future of the Warmer Kiwi Home Scheme. The Insulation Association wants certainty from political parties before the election, noting the scheme's much more than a grant and involves installers, suppliers and manufacturers. We're spending money clearing up weather damage instead of preventing it. 97% of our natural hazard spending's on recovery, only 3% for reducing future risk. Victoria University's Catherine Dyer says we keep having the same problems without addressing them. A protected 146-year-old tree hangs in the balance after Tauranga City Council's chief executive authorised its felling. The Bunya Bunya tree is demonstrably unsafe for people and property after several branches have fallen. The Notable Trees Trust has criticised the removal order. NASA's new Nancy Grace Roman Space Telescope will explore the cosmos like never before. The equipment has cost about $7.3 billion and will travel 1.5 million kilometres from Earth. That's news.
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6: In sport, the Warriors are allowing a 12-man Newcastle Knights side to stay in their NRL game at Mount Smart. Moments ago, the Warriors led 34-32 midway through the second half after two tries to Greg Maju. In the first half, Knights prop Jacob Saifiti was sent off for shoulder-to-head contact on Warriors debutant winger Luke Laulili'i. Counties Monaco had their first win of the NPC rugby season, beating Wellington 46-35 in Wellington. Counties captain Jimmy Tupou says scoring before and after half time was crucial.
7: That's probably been two areas that we've probably been a little bit slow. So we put a bit of a focus on that to finish the half strong and then start well. I'm glad we started well, man, because Wellington came back in that second quarter and it made us work for that one.
6: That's sport. I'm Joe Gilfillan.
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8: In this update, workers on Central Otago State Highway 6 are making good progress clearing multiple slips. The Makarora to Lake Hawea section closed on Friday after heavy rain loosened material on hillsides above the highway. NZTA says crews have now cleared debris from 10 of the 30 sites, but are proceeding cautiously because material continues to fall at two locations. The highway will remain closed until at least tomorrow. Crews may be hampered by up to 8 centimetres of snow and strong winds forecast across the southern South Island overnight. The search continues for a tramper reportedly swept down Canterbury's Cass River in Selwyn on Thursday. Land search and rescue volunteers and police search teams are battling snow, flooded rivers and an alpine environment. Calls for us to regulate lobbying to stop big money exerting too much influence over public policy. New Zealand ranks last among OECD countries for managing lobbying risks, with a big fall on the Global Tobacco Interference Index. The Opportunity Parties promised, if elected, to regulate lobbying, address political donations and establish an anti-corruption body. Auckland University Professor Boyd Swinburne says lobbying isn't inherently bad, but there need to be checks and balances.
9: So it's just the unlevel playing field and the over-access that big money gets to public policy making.
8: Hundreds of family videos and years of research have gone into an intimate new documentary about rugby legend Jonah Lomu. The film, opening this week, tells the story of the All Black who died 11 years ago at the age of 40. It follows Lomu from his time at Wesley College through his rise to the All Blacks and the pressures of being in the limelight. Co-director Via Mafeleo says the film captures Jonah Lomu's quiet moments the public didn't see.
10: He went through a lot and he did get a hard time from multiple different places, and so it felt really important to just put a little bit more context so people could have a better understanding of his life and upbringing.
8: That's news.
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8: In sport, the Warriors have trumped a fired-up Newcastle Knights team 46-32 to return to the top of the NRL ladder with one regular season game to go. The Knights prop Jacob Saifiti was sent off in the 12th minute but still scored six tries. The Warriors came back from 14-0 down early on. Co-captain James Fisher-Harris says he's most pleased with their resilience.
12: It wasn't going to plan at the start. Obviously, they got three tries up. Yeah, obviously, a lot to work on, but I thought we'd done well to scrape it back.
8: The Warriors are one ahead of the second-placed Panthers on points difference. Counties Monaco had their first NPC rugby win of the season, beating winless Wellington 46-35 in Wellington. That's sport. I'm Joe Gilfillan.
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0: 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The glittering lights of the iconic Eiffel Tower. 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
14: In this update, forest owners could play a more important role in the nation's pest control efforts. A Forest Owners Association survey suggests there was pest management across 77% of the forest estate last year. It says forest owners who responded spent almost $4 million controlling over 16,000 pests in that period. Association Chief Executive Elizabeth Haig says there should be more collaboration at a national level.
15: There's a lot of work that we could do on ensuring that coordination between landowners and making sure that we're all doing our bits to try and manage these species effectively.
14: The Bay of Islands may soon be able to better accommodate larger aircraft, bringing more visitors. A new civil aviation rule taking effect tomorrow removes standards.

0: requirements for the length of emergency stopping space at the end of smaller airports' runways. Far North Mayor Moko Tepania says their airport runway can now be extended, allowing bigger aircraft and taking them up to around 300,000 passengers a year. 53,000 digital hunting permits have been issued through a self-service online system, almost 10,000 more than forecast. Hunting and Fishing Manager James Meagher says that's brought clear benefits to the Department of Conservation. He says Department of Conservation staff are spending 70% less time on administration. A new survey shows satisfaction varies dramatically between brands for food processors, mixers, cooktops and range hoods. Consumer NZ's 2026 Product Ownership Survey draws on responses from almost 9,000 adults and covers 13 categories and 55 brands. It suggests reliability of products is relatively high, meaning they tend to last. However, product and strategy head Joe Slater says there wasn't the case for other markers.
1: Satisfaction was really wide in some categories. So that's a measure of whether people actually liked the thing. Does it work like they wanted it to? Is it doing the job that they expected it to?
0: That's news.
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0: In sport, the Warriors are back on top of the NRL table after a 46-32 win over the Newcastle Knights at Mount Smart. The Knights played most of the match with 12 men after prop Jacob Saifiti was sent off for dangerous contact on Warriors winger Luke Lalilii. Northland's second half defensive shutout against Tasman to keep the Ranfurly Shield. The Taniwha won 20-10 in Whangarei after being level on 10-all at half time. Coach Ryan Martin says they maintained composure in the final 40 minutes.
3: We're turning around with the wind behind our backs. I thought we did a great job into the wind, and then Rivers just started pulling the strings really well and kicking well into the corners, and we let the set piece go to work, and it's been a revelation all season.
0: That's sport. I'm Joe Gilfillan.
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0: back with more Feel Good 80s in a moment. The glittering lights of the iconic Eiffel Tower. Global superstar Celine Dion. A $10,000 shopping spree. 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
1: Important question, Sally. 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
17: In this update, north of Wellington, southbound lanes on State Highway 2 are blocked following a two-vehicle crash at Silverstream. The crash was reported about 7:15. Two people have serious injuries. Along with the closure of southbound lanes, the northbound right-turn lane into Silverstream is also closed. While there are diversions in place, motorists are warned of delays. The Child Cancer Foundation is hoping to remove the stigma around families asking for money. It's now offering families a list of potential options, letting them choose what will best meet their needs up to a value of $1,000. Spending's increased 56% overall in the past year, with funeral expenses and bills more than doubling. Foundation Chief Executive Monica Briggs says diagnosis can rupture a family's lives and finances an unwanted strain.
18: We will pay for anything that will wrap support around that family that is in the outcome of supporting that child.

0: through the treatment journey.
1: ACT is promising to crack down on people breaching fisheries rules with a suite of election policies aimed at protecting our ocean life. ACT wants to set a 10-bag limit on daily shellfish catches, establish a district management area for the Hauraki Gulf, and permanently end scallop dredging in areas where it's currently closed. Conservation spokesperson Cameron Luxton says, "We need to tidy up our fisheries management and set higher target limits for fish stock."
2: Each different stock has its own pressure points. You know, some places might be recreational, a lot of places is commercial, but we've got to grow the pie.
1: A new documentary reveals the man behind the All Black legend, Jonah Lomu, and the immense pressure of living life in the limelight. The film draws on archive footage to tell the Lomu story and is in cinemas later this week. The doco follows him from his time at Wesley College through his rise to the All Blacks and the challenges that came with being a global rugby star. Co-director Via Mafileoi says the pressure of being such a star would have been immense. That's news.
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1: In sport, the Warriors have beaten the Newcastle Knights 46-32 to return to the top of the NRL ladder with one regular season game to go. The Warriors are one ahead of the second-placed Panthers on points difference. Northland have successfully defended the Ranfurly Shield for the first time in 47 years. The Taniwha outscrapped Tasman 20-10 in Whangarei to hold on to the Logger Wood and return to second on the NPC table. The Tall Blacks have risen to second in their Basketball World Cup qualifying group with a 126-74 win over Syria in the Philippines. New Zealand's women's eight has qualified for the A final overnight at the World Rowing Championships in Amsterdam. The men's eight is into the semi-finals. That's sport. I'm Joe Gilfillan.
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0: 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The glittering lights of the iconic Eiffel Tower. 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
20: In this update, our climate adaptation could be faltering because of a lack of defined roles. A recent Climate Change Commission report found serious delays in decision-making, creating a risk of more damage and higher costs. Victoria University climate expert Dr. Catherine Dyer says the same problems show up repeatedly in reports and go unaddressed. Dr. Dyer says planning needs to involve communities, councils and central government.
21: And reports that are coming out are that a lot of the efforts local communities are trying to make are actually being stymied by the responses that are happening in more formal channels.
20: Good progress is being made, clearing the multiple slips that have closed part of Central Otago State Highway 6. The Makarora to Lake Hawea section has been closed since Friday after heavy rain loosened material on hillsides above the highway. NZTA says crews cleared debris from 10 of the 30 sites today, but are proceeding cautiously because material continues falling at two locations. The highway will remain fully closed until at least tomorrow. Up to 8 centimetres of snow and strong winds are forecast across the southern South Island through to tomorrow. And further north, State Highway 2 through the Waioeka Gorge is closed in both directions because of a slip. NZTA says it will remain closed for some time. Fire crews are tackling a blaze that spread across two houses in the Kapiti Coast town of Otaki. The fire was reported just before 8 this evening. People should beware, assuming dodgy intent from smart glasses wearers. Public discourse has largely erred on the side of caution, with some people fearing potential privacy implications. But Blind Low Vision says this technology will give people with low vision more independence. Community and Inclusion Manager Dan Shepherd says there is concern any negative framing could create some hostility.
22: Our community will be using them with genuine purposes in terms of supporting their access in community. And there is a risk that based on how they've been labelled, that our community may be targeted.
20: That's news.
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20: In sport, the Warriors are back on top of the NRL table with a 46-32 win over the Newcastle Knights at Mount Smart. The Tall Blacks beat Syria 126-74 in their second Basketball World Cup qualifier of the window in the Philippines. And the US Tennis Open begins overnight at Flushing Meadows. Craig Gabriel is there.
24: Yannick Sinner, the world number one, is missing due to injury. Carlos Alcaraz hasn't played since April. Aryna Sabalenka

0: hasn't won a title since March. Elena Rybakina got an injury in Cincinnati. Novak Djokovic can never be discounted, but is a bit iffy. Sure, Coco Gauff and Iga Swiatek broke title droughts, but still things are open for any player to mount a challenge. Maybe someone like Arthur Fils or Rafa Horda, or possibly Alexandra Ayala. Give it a couple of rounds and we may get an idea.
1: That's sport. I'm Joe Gilfillan.
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7: In this update, dental leaders are calling for taxes on sugary drinks because of not-so-sweet effects on our teeth. The New Zealand Dental Association says New Zealand should adopt a levy like the UK, with rates based on how much sugar a drink has. It would ring-fence the raised funds for dental care, community oral health programs and water fountains in schools. Spokesperson Rob Beaglehall says the reduction in consumption would save money too.
8: Would save the health system up to $2 billion over a 20-year period. This is a significant figure and is something that we hope that the government would take seriously.
7: Thousands of people are gathering in Ngāruawahia for this year's Koronehana celebrations. The week-long event marks the second anniversary of the death of King Ituhaetia. His daughter and successor, Queen Inawaihono Itepo, is the focus of events. Celebrations include kapahaka, meetings between iwi leaders and visits from politicians. Workers on Central Otago's State Highway 6 are making good progress clearing multiple slips. The Makarora to Lake Hawea section closed on Friday after heavy rain loosened material on hillsides above the highway. NZTA says crews have now cleared debris from 10 of the 30 sites, but are proceeding cautiously because material continues to fall at two locations. The highway will remain closed until at least tomorrow. Hundreds of family videos and years of research have gone into an intimate new documentary about rugby legend Jonah Lomu. The film, opening this week, tells the story of the All Black who died 11 years ago at the age of 40. It follows Lomu from his time at Wesley College through his rise to the All Blacks and the pressures of being in the limelight. Co-director Via Mafileo says the film captures Jonah Lomu's quiet moments the public didn't see.
9: He went through a lot and he did get a hard time from multiple different places, and so it felt really important to just put a little bit more context so people could have a better understanding of his life and upbringing.
7: That's news.
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7: In sport, the All Blacks are vowing to improve their aerial game after struggling against another South African onslaught in Cape Town. This morning's 33-26 loss levels the series at 1-1. New Zealand assistant coach Tana Umanga says the Springboks are high ball experts. Northland beat Tasman 20-10 in a successful defence of the Ranfurly Shield in Whangārei. The Warriors beat the fired-up Newcastle Knights 46-32 to return to the top of the NRL ladder with one regular season game to go. The Knights prop Jacob Saifiti was sent off in the 12th minute, but the Knights still scored six tries. The Warriors came back from 14-0 down early on. That's sport. I'm Joe Gilfillan.
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0: Your favourite feel-good 80s are coming right up. The glittering lights of the iconic Eiffel Tower. Global superstar Celine Dion. 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
0: Tony Street's big spender, Celine Dion, live in Paris. 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

0: The Bay of Islands may soon be able to welcome larger aircraft carrying more visitors. A new civil aviation rule taking effect today removes certain restrictions over the length of emergency stopping space needed at the end of a runway. Smaller airports will now face a simpler approvals process. Far North Mayor Moko Tapania says their airport's runway can now be extended, allowing bigger aircraft carrying more people to land.
1: We're going to go up to around 300,000 passenger movements a year, which is significant. Especially if they are tourists.
0: Good progress is being made, clearing the multiple slips that have closed part of Central Otago's State Highway 6. However, the Makarora to Lake Hawea section, which has been closed since Friday after heavy rain, loosened material on hillsides above the highway, will remain closed until at least later today. Further north, State Highway 2 through the Waioeka Gorge is closed in both directions because of a slip. NZTA says it will remain closed for some time. The death toll's risen past 700 in Nepal and Tibet, where rescue teams continue searching for survivors of Wednesday's flash floods. The Nepali army's inserted a pipe into a hydroelectric tunnel where workers are believed to be trapped. Thousands of people are still missing. Authorities say some of the recovered bodies have decomposed beyond recognition. For health reasons, they'll be buried following legal formalities and collection of DNA samples. Recent negativity surrounding smart glasses might overshadow the life-changing impact they could have for the blind or low-vision community. The wearable technology combines cameras, microphones, speakers and AI functions, sparking fears about misuse. Blind low-vision community and inclusion manager Dan Shepherd says privacy concerns are valid, but smart glasses will be life-changing for thousands of people.
2: Technology like this does enable independence for blind, deaf, blind and low-vision people. Without technology like this, we can be confined to our homes and accessing the community is really important.
0: That's news.
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0: In sport, the Warriors return to the top of the NRL table heading into the final round with a 46-32 win over the Newcastle Knights at Mount Smart. The Knights played most of the game with 12 men after prop Jacob Saifiti was sent off for dangerous contact on Warriors winger Luke Lauli-Lii. The Warriors scored 8 tries to Newcastle 6 with Jacob Laban nabbing a brace. The encounter saw various scuffles with the Knights targeting Warriors halfback Jet Cleary. Northland mounted a second-half defensive shutout over Tasman to keep hold of the Ranfurly Shield. The Taniwha finished 20-10 winners in Whangarei after the scores were level on 10-all at the break. That's sport. I'm Joe Gilfillan.
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1: Important question, Sally. 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
0: Celine Dion, live in Paris.
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0: Thanks to Qantas, connecting Kiwis and Aussies for the moments that matter.
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8: In this update, the Child Cancer Foundation is hoping to remove the stigma around families asking for money. It's now offering families a list of potential options, letting them choose what will best meet their needs up to a value of $1,000. Spending has increased 56% overall in the past year, with funeral expenses and bills more than doubling. Foundation Chief Executive Monica Briggs says diagnosis can rupture a family's lives, and finance is an unwanted strain.
9: We all pay for anything that will wrap support around that family that is in the outcome of supporting that child through the treatment journey.
8: More access to the Bay of Islands as its airport gains more flexibility. Government changes coming into force today scrap the one-size-fits-all length requirements for emergency stopping space at the end of a runway. Far North Mayor Moko Tepania says the Bay of Islands airport can now apply to extend its runway and accommodate more types of aircraft. Mayor Tepania says this will provide another stable connection into the region.
10: Whenever a tropical cyclone or a cyclone comes in, hits us, we are under significant pressure when it comes to transport links.
8: A new survey paints the picture of how forest owners contribute to pest control. It comes as Federated Farmers reports difficulty for its members to stay on top of pests despite tens of millions of dollars in spending. A survey from the Forest Owners Association finds the sector contributes $4 million to pest control, with activity across the majority of the forest estate last year. Chief Executive Elizabeth Haig says it's primarily for forest health.
11: With climate change, we've seen an increase in pest and predator numbers, and post-COVID, we've certainly seen the deer population for browsers a lot higher than it has been.
8: The ACT Party, if elected, is promising to crack down on people breaching fisheries rules with a suite of election policies aimed at protecting our ocean life. ACT wants to set a 10-bag limit on daily shellfish catches, establish a district management area for the Hauraki Gulf, and permanently end scallop dredging in areas where it's currently closed. Conservation spokesperson Cameron Luxton says we need to tidy up our fisheries management and set higher target limits for fish stock.
12: Each different stock has its own pressure points. You know, some places might be recreational, a lot of places is commercial, but we've got to grow the pie.
8: A new documentary reveals the man behind the All Black legend, Jonah Lomu, and the immense pressure of living life in the limelight. It draws on archive footage to tell the Lomu story. He died 11 years ago at the age of 40. The film, opening in cinemas later this week, follows him from his time at Wesley College through his rise to the All Blacks and the challenges that came with becoming a global rugby star. Co-director Via Mafileo says the pressure of being a once in a generation talent would have been immense and may have manifested in his health.
13: Probably there should have been some more support for him to be able to deal with those pressures. I don't know how he managed it all.
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0: In sport, the Warriors returned to the top of the NRL table with a 46-32 win over the Newcastle Knights at Mount Smart. The Knights played most of the game with 12 men after prop Jacob Saifiti was sent off for dangerous contact on Warriors winger Luke Laulili'i. The Warriors scored 8 tries to Newcastle's 6. The game saw various scuffles with the Knights targeting Warriors debut halfback Jeff

0: at Cleary. Co-captain James Fisher-Harris was asked how important it is to stay ahead of the second-placed Panthers on points difference.
1: Yeah, no, we're just happy to get the 2 points, to be honest. Not looking too far ahead, but super stoked to get it done for the young boys, especially Jet on the debut.
0: Northland produced a second-half defensive shutout over Tasman to keep the Ranfurly Shield in the north. The Taniwha finished 20-10 winners in Whangarei. The Tall Blacks beat Syria 126-74 in their second Basketball World Cup qualifier of the window in the Philippines. Veteran guard Corey Webster finished with 22 points, Flynn Cameron had 21 and Sam Menenga 20. The Tall Blacks played Jordan and again Syria in late November, with the host nation yet to be confirmed. That's news and sport. I'm Joe Gilfillan.
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Tony Street's Big Spender. 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Thanks to Qantas.

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9: In this update, our climate adaptation could be faltering because of a lack of defined roles. A recent Climate Change Commission report has found serious delays in decision-making, creating a risk of more damage and higher costs. Victoria University climate expert Dr. Catherine Dyer says the same problems show up repeatedly in reports and repeatedly go unaddressed. Dr. Dyer says planning needs to involve communities, councils and central government.
10: And reports that are coming out are that a lot of the efforts local communities are trying to make are actually being stymied by the responses that are happening in more formal channels.
9: Good progress was made yesterday clearing the multiple slips that have closed part of Central Otago's State Highway 6. The Makarora to Lake Hawea section has been closed since Friday after heavy rain loosened material on hillsides above the highway. NZTA says crews cleared debris from 10 of the 30 sites yesterday, but are proceeding cautiously because material has continued falling at two locations. The highway will remain fully closed until at least later today. Roading crews will also be keeping a close eye on conditions, with up to 8 centimetres of snow and strong winds forecast across the southern South Island. People should beware assuming dodgy intent from smart glasses wearers. Public discourse has largely erred on the side of caution, with some people fearing potential privacy implications. But Blind Low Vision says this technology will give people with low vision more independence. Community and Inclusion Manager Dan Shepherd says there is concern any negative framing could create some hostility.
11: Our community will be using them with genuine purposes in terms of supporting their access and community, and there is a risk that based on how they've been labelled that our community may be targeted.
9: The Labour Party's Willie Jackson says a by Māori for Māori strategy is needed to lift Māori employment. The party, if elected, is promising more than $20 million to revive a dedicated Māori trades training scheme. The scheme would include a contestable fund for Māori providers to design training around local skills demand. Māori caucus head Willie Jackson told TVNZ's Q&A, Māori unemployment rates are around double the national rate of 5.6%.
12: We're not talking about your normal apprenticeships. It's such an opportunity, and we want to wrap services around these people, put them into work. We don't want them all going across to Australia.
9: NASA's new Nancy Grace Roman Space Telescope will explore the cosmos like never before. The equipment has cost about

0: $1.3 billion to develop and will travel 1.5 million kilometres from Earth. It's the size of a tour bus and carries a 300-megapixel camera. NASA Associate Administrator Nikki Fox says it'll reveal untold cosmic objects and shine a light on dark energy and dark matter.
1: During its mission, Roman will discover tens of thousands of new planets, billions of galaxies.
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0: In sport, the All Blacks are vowing to improve their aerial game after struggling against another South African onslaught in Cape Town. Yesterday's 33-26 loss levels the series at 1-1. New Zealand assistant coach Tana Umanga says the Springboks are high ball experts.
3: A great skill when they're coming forward all in that traffic and they make their way to where the point of where the ball's coming down, and that's something that, again, that we just got to keep improving on. You know, we know it's coming, so we need to be better at that.
0: The Tall Blacks beat Syria 126-74 in Basketball World Cup qualifying in Manila. Jessica Pegula, Daniil Medvedev, Novak Djokovic and Venus Williams play on day one of the US Tennis Open today. But how much longer does Williams get free passage? Craig Gabriel reports from New York.
4: Venus Williams was given a wild card, but there are questions as to how many more wild cards does she keep receiving. She's lost her last 14 matches and 18 of the last 19. Her last match win was in July 25, and before that it was August 23. She's the second night match against Sofia Kenin. Before that, Novak Djokovic plays Argentine Mariano Navone. During the day on Ash Stadium, it's Jessica Pegula first, then Daniil Medvedev. Day one also sees matches for Cam Nori, Tommy Paul and Elena Svitolina.
0: Play starts in an hour. That's news and sport. I'm Joe Gilfillan.
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13: In this update, dental leaders are calling for taxes on sugary drinks because of not-so-sweet effects on our teeth. The New Zealand Dental Association says New Zealand should adopt a levy like the UK, with rates based on how much sugar a drink has. It would ring-fence the raised funds for dental care, community oral health programs, and water fountains in schools. Spokesperson Rob Beaglehole says the reduction in sugar consumption would save money too.
14: Would save the health system up to $2 billion over a 20-year period. This is a significant figure and is something that we hope that the government would take seriously.
13: Thousands of people are in Ngāruawahia for this year's Koronehana celebrations. The week-long event marks the second anniversary of the

0: death of King Ituhetia. His daughter and successor, Queenie Nawaihono Itipo, is the focus of events. Celebrations include kapa haka, meetings between iwi leaders, and visits from politicians. The search continued yesterday for a tramper reportedly swept down Canterbury's Cass River in Selwyn on Thursday. Land search and rescue volunteers and police search teams have been battling snow, flooded rivers, and an alpine environment. Calls for us to regulate lobbying to stop big money exerting too much influence over public policy. New Zealand ranks last among OECD countries for managing lobbying risks, with a big fall on the Global Tobacco Interference Index. The Opportunity Party has promised, if elected, to regulate lobbying, address political donations, and establish an anti-corruption body. Auckland University professor Boyd Swinburne says lobbying is not inherently bad, but there needs to be checks and balances.
1: So it's just the unlevel playing field and the over-access that big money gets to public policy making.
0: Artificial intelligence tools appear firmly embedded in our workplaces, but most have yet to adopt them company-wide. New research from Datacom finds 91% of organisations that responded to the survey now use some form of AI, up from 87% a year ago. Around 80% are still only in the exploratory or implementation stages of using AI. Datacom AI Director Lou Compagnoni says business businesses need to think more holistically about where there are opportunities for AI.
2: We're looking at an entire end-to-end workflow rather than just thinking about sticking a tool that's generalist into the organisation and hoping that you'll get productivity results.
0: Hundreds of family videos and years of research have gone into an intimate new documentary about rugby legend Jonah Lomu. The film, opening in cinemas around the country this week, tells the story of the All Black who died 11 years ago at the age of 40. It follows Lomu from his time at Wesley College through his rise to the All Blacks and the pressures of being in the limelight. Co-director Via Mafileo told us the film captures Lomu's quiet moments the public didn't see.
3: He went through a lot and he did get a hard time from multiple different places, and so it felt really important to just put a little bit more context so people could have a better understanding of his life and upbringing.
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0: In sport, prize money of more than $168 million is up for grabs at the US Tennis Open at Flushing Meadows. Craig Gabriel reports from New York.
5: Jannik Sinner, the world number one, is missing due to injury. Carlos Alcaraz hasn't played since April. Arina Sabalenka hasn't won a title since March. Elena Rybakina got an injury in Cincinnati. Novak Djokovic can never be discounted, but is a bit iffy. Sure, Coco Gauff and Iga Swiatek broke title droughts, but still things are open for any player to mount a challenge. Maybe someone like Arthur Fils or Rafa Horda or possibly Alexandra Ayala. Give it a couple of rounds and we may get an idea.
0: Play starts any moment now. The Warriors return to the top of the NRL table with a 46-32 win over the Newcastle Knights at Mount Smart. Northland produced a second-half defensive shutout over Tasman to keep the Ranfurly Shield in the north. The Taniwha finished 20-10 winners in Whangarei. The Tall Blacks beat Syria 126-74 in their second Basketball World Cup qualifier of the window in the Philippines. Veteran guard Corey Webster finished with 22 points, Flynn Cameron 21 and Sam Menenga 20. The Tall Blacks play Jordan and Syria again in late November, with the host nation yet to be confirmed. That's news and sport. I'm Joe Gilfillan.
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0: with more Feel Good 80s next. The glittering lights of the iconic Eiffel Tower. Global superstar Celine Dion. A $10,000 shopping spree. 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
1: My first ever tape in the 90s was Celine, and you feel like you know her when you grow up singing all her songs. And
2: you are in the draw now.
1: What?
2: Yeah.
0: Tony Street's big spender, Celine Dion, live in Paris. Five chances a day to play.
1: That would be absolutely amazing.
0: Thanks to Qantas, connecting Kiwis and Aussies for the moments that matter.
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10: In this update, forest owners could play a more important role in the nation's pest control efforts. A Forest Owners Association survey suggests there was pest management activity across 77% of the forest estate last year. It says forest owners who responded to the survey spent almost $4 million controlling over 16,000 pests in that period. Association Chief Executive Elizabeth Haig says there should be more collaboration at a national level.
11: There's a lot of work that we could do on ensuring that coordination between landowners and making sure that we're all doing our bits to try and manage these species effectively.
10: The Bay of Islands may soon be able to welcome larger aircraft carrying more visitors to the region. A new civil aviation rule taking effect today removes certain restrictions over the length of emergency stopping space needed at the end of a runway. Smaller airports will now face a simpler approvals process. Far North Mayor Moko Tepania says their airport's runway can now be extended, allowing bigger aircraft carrying more people to land.
12: We're going to go up to around 300,000 passengers. Movement a year, which is significant, especially if they are tourists.
10: Recent negativity surrounding smart glasses might overshadow the life-changing impact they could have for the blind or low-vision community. The wearable technology combines cameras, microphones, speakers and AI functions, sparking fears about misuse. Blind low-vision community and inclusion manager Dan Shepherd says privacy concerns are valid, but smart glasses will be life-changing for thousands of people here.
13: Technology like this does enable independence for blind, deaf, blind and low vision people. Without technology like this, we can be confined to our homes, and accessing the community is really important.
10: The National Party says its proposed student loan crackdown does not unfairly punish graduates doing their OE. If elected, graduates staying in New Zealand will keep more of their pay, while overseas borrowers would face an extra 1% interest on their loans, with tougher penalties for those who don't repay. The National Party says 93% of overdue student loan debt is from people living abroad. The party's Simon Watt says their policy is about people holding up their end of the deal.
14: I don't think it's unfair that Kiwi taxpayers have paid this money and they don't get their money back. And I think it's just an obligation around personal responsibility.
10: A new survey shows satisfaction varies dramatically between brands for food processors, mixers, cooktops and range hoods. Consumer NZ's 2026 product ownership survey draws on responses from almost 9,000 adults covering 13 categories and

0: 55 brands. It suggests reliability of products is relatively high, meaning that they do tend to last. However, product and strategy head Joe Slater says that was not the case when it came to other markers.
1: Satisfaction was really wide in some categories, so that's a measure of whether people actually liked the thing. Does it work like they wanted it to? Is it doing the job that they expected it to?
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0: In sport, the All Blacks are vowing to improve their aerial game after struggling against another South African onslaught in Cape Town. Yesterday's 33-26 loss levels the series at 1-1. New Zealand assistant coach Tana Umanga says the Springboks are high ball experts.
3: A great skill when they're coming forward all in that traffic and they make their way to where the point of where the ball's coming down, and that's something that, again, that we just got to keep improving on. You know, we know it's coming, so we need to be better at that.
0: Northland beat Tasman 20-10 in a successful defence of the Ranfurly Shield, which stays in Whangarei. The Warriors beat the fired-up Newcastle Knights 46-32 to return to the top of the NRL ladder with one regular season game to go. The Knights prop, Jacob Saifiti, was sent off in the 12th minute, but they still scored 6 tries. The Warriors came back from 14-0 down early on. Co-captain James Fisher-Harris says he's most pleased with their resilience.
4: It wasn't going to plan at the start. Obviously, they got 3 tries up. Yeah, obviously, a lot to work on, but I thought we'd done well to scrape it back.
0: The Tall Blacks beat Syria 126-74 in Basketball World Cup qualifying in Manila. That's news and sport. I'm Joe Gilfillan.
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0: back with more Feel Good 80s in a moment. The glittering lights of the iconic Eiffel Tower. Global superstar Celine Dion. A $10,000 shopping spree. All yours to win.
1: You are in the draw now.
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1: Yeah.
0: Tony Street's big spender, Celine Dion, live in Paris.
1: I can't win it, but you can.
2: Oh, yes.
0: Five chances a day to play.
2: Thank you so much. What a cool surprise.
0: Thanks to Qantas, connecting Kiwis and Aussies for the moments that matter.
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7: In this update, the Child Cancer Foundation is hoping to remove the stigma around families asking for money. It's now offering families a list of potential options, letting them choose what will best meet their needs up to a value of $1,000. Spending has increased 56% overall in the past year, with funeral expenses and bills more than doubling. Foundation Chief Executive Monica Briggs says diagnosis can rupture a family's lives, and finance is an unwanted strain.
8: We all pay for anything that will wrap support around that family that is in the outcome of supporting that child through the treatment journey.
7: More access to the Bay of Islands as its airport gains more flexibility. Government changes coming into force today scrap the one-size-fits-all length requirements for emergency stopping space at the end of a runway. Far North Mayor Moko Tepania says the Bay of Islands airport can now apply to extend its runway and accommodate more types of aircraft. Mayor Tepania says this will provide another stable connection into the region.
9: Whenever an extratropical cyclone or a cyclone comes and hits us, we are under significant pressure when it comes to transport links.
7: A new survey paints the picture of how forest owners contribute to pest control. It comes as Federated Farmers reports difficulty for its members to stay on top of pests despite tens of millions of dollars in spending. A survey from the Forest Owners Association finds the sector contributes $4 million to pest control, with activity across the majority of the forest estate last year. Chief Executive Elizabeth Haig says it's primarily for forest health.
10: With climate change, we've seen an increase in pest and predator numbers, and post-COVID we've certainly seen the deer population for browsers a lot higher than it has been.
7: The ACT Party, if elected, is promising to crack down on people breaching fisheries rules with a suite of election policies aimed at protecting our ocean life. ACT wants to set a 10-bag limit on daily shellfish catches, establish a district management area for the Hauraki Gulf, and permanently end scallop dredging in areas where it's currently closed. Conservation spokesperson Cameron Luxton says we need to tidy up our fisheries management and set higher target limits for fish stock.
11: Each different stock has its own pressure points. You know, some places might be recreational, a lot of places is commercial, but we've got to grow the pie.
7: A new documentary reveals the man behind the All Black legend, Jonah Lomu, and the immense pressure of living life in the limelight. It draws on archive footage to tell the Lomu story. He died 11 years ago at the age of 40. The film, opening in cinemas later this week, follows him from his time at Wesley College through his rise to the All Blacks and the challenges that came with becoming a global rugby star. Co-director Via Mafileo says the pressure of being a once in a generation talent would have been immense and may have manifested in his health.
12: Probably there should have been some more support for him to be able to deal with those pressures. I don't know how he managed it all.
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7: In sport, the Warriors return to the top of the NRL table with a 46-32 win over the Newcastle Knights at Mount Smart. The Knights played most of the game with 12 men after prop Jacob Saifiti was sent off for dangerous contact

0: on Warriors winger Luke Laulili'i. The Warriors scored 8 tries to Newcastle's 6. The game saw various scuffles, with the Knights targeting Warriors' debut halfback Jet Cleary. Co-captain James Fisher-Harris was asked how important it is to stay ahead of the second-placed Panthers on points difference.
1: Yeah, no, we're just happy to get the 2 points, to be honest. Not looking too far ahead, but super stoked to get it done for the young boys, especially Jet on the debut.
0: Northland produced a second-half defensive shutout over Tasman to keep the Ranfurly Shield in the north. The Taniwha finished 20-10 winners in Whangarei. The Tall Blacks beat Syria 126-74 in their second Basketball World Cup qualifier of the window in the Philippines. Veteran guard Corey Webster finished with 22 points, Flynn Cameron had 21 and Sam Menenga 20. The Tall Blacks played Jordan and again Syria in late November, with the host nation yet to be confirmed. That's news and sport. I'm Joe Gilfillan.
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0: The Feel Good Breakfast with Tony Street, Jace and Sam. 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The glittering lights of the iconic Eiffel Tower. 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
5: In this update, students say National's proposed loan changes don't go far enough despite lower repayments and longer payback times. Kiwis living overseas would be charged an extra 1% interest every year. Aidan Donoghue from the Vic Uni Student Association.
6: There's no talk about increasing the threshold. It's only $494 a week before you have to start making payments. There's no talk around not having to make repayments if you're still studying.
5: The government's new job seeker rules will cut payments for some 18 and 19-year-olds from November if their parents earn over $67,000. The ACT Party says it'll toughen up fisheries rules, crack down on breaches and bring in a 10-bag daily shellfish limit if it's in the next government. The party also wants to end scallop dredging in closed areas and set up a Hauraki Gulf Management Zone. And the search is still on for survivors after Nepal's devastating flash flood, with more than 2,500 people missing and the death toll almost 800. Rescue crews are racing to reach hundreds feared trapped in a hydropower tunnel, but so far there's been no sign of life inside.
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5: In sport, coach Andrew Webster's unhappy with leaked points in the Warriors' 46-32 home NRL win over the Knights. Regardless, the result has them top of the ladder via points differential over the Panthers with one regular season game to go. And the Ranfurly Shield will remain in Northland until at least September 12 after a 2010 defence over Tasman at Whangarei. And that's sport, I'm Bryn Rudkin.
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8: The classic southwest flow, so if you're on a western or southern shore, expect showers today and even snow down to sea level in Dunedin overnight. Eastern shores are the place to be fine today.
9: Kia ora, good morning. Welcome to the last day of not only August, but the last day of winter. And it's going to feel like it's an icy blast across a lot of the country. But nonetheless, tomorrow, spring starts.
10: Spring is in the air. Yeah. And it's starting to get lighter in the mornings, isn't it?
8: Oh, yes. 100%. It was
10: not
8: almost 60.
10: My eyes aren't deceiving me.
8: Can I just quickly read you the forecast for Dunedin? Showers, heavy, squally, thunderstorms, snow lowering to sea level. Yep, it's still winter.
9: Oh, who is the most beautiful woman in the world? We're going to start with that and why she's hanging out with Tom Cruise. Everything you need to know in a couple of minutes.
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0: 10 past 6 on Coast, your feel-good breakfast with Tony, Jason, Sam. Officially, the most beautiful woman in the world, 2026. Remember this time last year, we were debating it, and I think it was Margot Robbie came second. There's a beautiful model beat her last year.
1: Oh, who was it?
0: I can't remember her name now. It was a name we didn't know, but we all agreed, okay, she's pretty beautiful.
1: How does a no-name win a title like that? Like, we've got to know who she is.
0: Okay, this year, the most beautiful woman in the world has been named Anne Hathaway.
2: Okay.
1: She is a good-looking person, but I'm going Margot Robbie over Anne, aren't you?
0: Yes.
2: Who's the one that we were talking about recently with?
1: Do you reckon Anne's got it because she's like pregnant at the moment and she's pulling that off beautifully?
0: Maybe that's it. She's a beautiful mum.
1: She is beautiful. She looked great in the Devil's Wears Prada.
0: Yeah.
2: But Sydney Sweeney.
1: Who votes this? Where does this happen?
0: Yeah. Oh, is it People
1: Magazine? Is this
0: Magazine?
1: Vogue or
0: it
1: something?
0: It might be People Magazine again. Hang on a second. Let me just check for you. I think I've written it down.
1: Do you
0: somewhere.
1: Know where I think she was probably at her peak was in Bride Wars? Do you remember that movie with Kate Hudson?
0: Yes.
1: And they were both best friends and they had wanted to get married on the same day.
0: Yes.
1: That's a great movie, by the way.
2: What's it called?
1: Bride Wars.
2: Oh, okay.
0: It's a really good movie. Another good movie, Days of Thunder. Do you remember Days of Thunder where Tom Cruise was racing around as a NASCAR driver and he met Nicole Kidman as the Doc and they fell in love and got married in real life? So, over the weekend, big announcement. Tom Cruise stands at an empty Daytona 500 raceway in front of a NASCAR and out pops Anne Hathaway.
1: Oh.
0: And then this is what happened. This is amazing.
3: Now what? Let's make the movie. Now what? I'm going to have this baby and then we're going to make this
4: movie. That's a good idea. Okay. We have the baby, then we'll go make the movie. We're coming out summer of 2028. Don't be late.
3: Are you sure you want to go with that?
4: I don't know. I'm trying.
0: Just spitballing, trying to ad lib and that sort of stuff. So yeah, even Rolling Stone magazine a couple of minutes ago have just released this. So Anne Hathaway.
1: So this is the sequel, is it?
0: Anne Hathaway will join Tom Cruise in the follow up for Days of Thunder. Yeah.
2: So that's right. It was Nicole Kidman.
0: It was Nicole Kidman. She was the doctor who told him never to race again.
2: That's right.
1: Why is Anne Hathaway so polarizing?
0: Do you know what? I never understood that.
1: Because I love the movies she goes in.
0: But the thing is with Anne Hathaway, I don't know. I don't want to sound like a butch, but I find her annoying.
1: Oh, okay.
0: I don't know why. Oh my God. She's done nothing to me.
2: You find no one.

0: Way.
1: Yeah, you don't. But yet, all her movies are really successful. Like, she was a star in Les Mis, and she got a bit of flack for that. The Devil Wears Prada. Clearly, she sells movies because she keeps getting these big roles.
2: And I've watched interviews with her, and she's fantastic. She holds her own, and she's a wonderful woman, and she's obviously the most beautiful woman in the world. But and she's got very deep personality. And I think, what is it, Jason? What's wrong with me?
1: Do you know what? The same thing happens. I'm the problem. The same thing happens with Tom Cruise. He irks people too. Now they're in the same movie.
0: But you know the funny thing about Tom Cruise? I think he irks a lot of people, but you still turn up to watch his movies.
1: Well, maybe same with Anne Hathaway. I think that's the same with Anne.
0: Yeah.
1: So the movie's going to be quality.
2: The movie's going to be a roaring success. We know that.
0: Days of Thunder. I can't believe there's a sequel. And it's a sequel of one of the greatest films of all time, let's be honest.
2: And he did well with Top Gun, didn't he? So, sequel Tom Cruise, bringing back his old movies, and why not? It's working. It's Carly Simon, 14 past 6. This is Coast.

0: This is Coast. Your feel good breakfast with Tony, Jason, Sam. It's 18 past 6 Monday morning, and I had to roll my eyes at this. I mean, you know, each to their own, and I don't want to be too judgy, and I feel like I've already judged Anne Hathaway today. Sorry, yeah. Anne.
1: But I'm now. It's unlike you, actually. What's wrong? Did you have a bad weekend?
2: Anne's definitely listening.
1: Yeah, she will be. She'll be cranking out iHeartRadio and be so hurt. She's

0: So I've gone to this pokey New Zealand radio station so no one hassles me.
1: Who are you calling pokey, Sam?
0: And you've climbed all over her.
2: She's like, what have I done to him? Nothing, Hannah. I'm really sorry. Let's talk about this. I had to roll my eyes at this. Apparently, there's an our career option you can choose. It's colour psychology. That can be a career. But I see your true colour shining through. Look down right now. What colour are you mainly wearing today? Because it might be your top, your dress, your shirt, maybe even your jeans.
1: Maroon.
2: Maroon. You're wearing a bit of cheeky maroon this morning. It looks really nice on you, actually.
1: Jace, you got the black and Sam's got the white.
2: This is actually a bit of a... This is a bit of brown, actually. This,
1: is it
3: yeah, it's brown.
2: It's brown, yeah.
1: That is not brown.
2: It's brown.
1: Okay, we need to put that up on the page because I've got two colourblind hosts.
0: No, he looks nice. He's gone.
1: How
0: he's got a brown...
1: In what world is that top brown?
2: It's brown.
0: It's definitely brown.
1: It is literally black.
2: Your senses are terrible.
1: Maybe it's the light. Jace has got a very bright light above him.
2: Yeah, that's it.
0: Tony can't smell, can't taste, and can't see.
2: So we're working with a badger.
0: You're like a mole.
2: So your maroon, your beautiful burgundy top. Let's see. This is associated with you today. Creativity, individuality, imagination, a little bit of mystery. You're creative, interesting, and slightly mysterious.
1: Is that me from wearing maroon?
2: Yep, you're definitely. There's a story there behind you today.
1: What if I just decided orange? Does my personality just change?
2: Yep. You didn't come here to blend in with the wallpaper, did you, with orange? No. Orange means you are warm, enthusiastic, fun and social.
1: Well, you came to blend in with your black/brown, didn't
2: you? Brown.
0: You're blending in with everything, mate. You got brown trousers on too.
2: Oh, they were white. I got nervous. So, Sam, what are you, cream? Bit of a cream colour going on there?
1: It's white. It's definitely white.
0: Look, I think the colour balance of these lights is skewing everything. This is white.
2: Okay, white. Fresh starts, simplicity, cleanliness and clarity. That's you. You're calm, you're organised, you've never spilled red wine on yourself.
1: He definitely looks calm, clear and organised.
0: Mate, I am on the limiter over here. I am peaking. There is nothing calm about me.
1: Does they say anything on that list about wearing like oversized like the cool kids? Because that's what Sam's doing.
0: Yeah, what does it say about that?
2: In your mid-40s, you were trying too hard. Let it go. That's what it says. So let's try this, shall we? Clearly we're getting it wrong in the studio, but let's just see if we can do this now. Just text what colour, your main colour you're wearing right now, to 2699.
1: Is this going to be your career when you leave radio?
2: I tell you what, I'm looking at this. You can be a colour psychology expert. Apparently it's a thing. Tell us the main colour you're wearing this morning, and we'll tell you what these...
0: cost $3.25 per minute.
2: Call 0900. 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No, we'll tell you what these experts are saying about you this morning as you face your Monday and whatever colour you're wearing. Let us know. 2699, or give us a buzz. 0800 004 Coast, 21 past 6.

0: This is Coast, your feel-good breakfast with Tony, Jason, Sam. You would have seen in the news yesterday that National have come out saying, okay, we're going to adjust the student loan thing a little bit because 93% of student loans that are owing are for people who are now overseas. And so they're like, that's not really fair on the taxpayer. And you kind of think, oh, maybe you're right. And it's like 1% interest and stuff
1: 1%,
0: now. However, if you're looking for a career option, maybe you studied at university. I don't know. This is an option now, apparently. But I see your true colours shine. Colour psychology experts.
1: Well, these colour analysts, right, who will come in and they'll redo your wardrobe and tell you whether you're a spring, a summer, an autumn. We should do that now that we're heading into spring.
2: Because, I mean, there's some colours that just don't look right on your skin.
1: Well, they drain the life out of you.
2: Yeah, you need to know them, but I don't know mine.
0: So let's just see then. What colours are people wearing today? What do these colour psychology experts say about them? G'day, Angela.
3: Good morning.
0: What colour are you wearing, my friend?
3: Actually, I'm wearing maroon.
0: Oh, like Tony.
1: We must be really on trend.
3: I think we are, definitely.
1: What sort
3: much
1: of
3: better than having normal blue and...
1: Yeah.
3: You know,
0: yes.
1: What sort of...
0: Color.
1: Are you wearing a dress or a top or what's your vibe?
3: No, I've got maroon jeans and a maroon cardi, and underneath I have a cream and maroon patterned
0: blouse. Oh, classy.
1: Cream and that burgundy colour, I think, go very well together. Well done. You've nailed that.
3: It's not bad for a 72-year-old.
0: Oh, Angela, stop it. Listen to you. Okay, so you've got you're creative, you're individual, you've got imagination, and a little bit of mystery about you, Angela. Does that sound like you?
3: Yeah, I think so, yes.
1: Have you ever had your colours done where they tell you whether you're a spring, a winter, summer vibe?
3: No, but I do tend to automatically go towards the warmer colours. I'm not a orange or green, so I don't sort of end towards the autumn colours.
1: Yeah.
0: Well, you haven't.
3: I tend to go to the pinks and the burgundies and the maroons.
2: I've got a question for you. Why is orange not considered one of the warmer colours?
3: Well, I don't know if it isn't, but it's just not one of the colours that I wear. It doesn't do anything for me. It makes my skin look really yellow as well.
1: Yeah, sure. I know what you mean about changing the colour of your skin. Colours definitely do that.
2: Don't you reckon the colour wheel is a fascinating thing? You know how you're meant to kind of contrast different colours, and some work and some don't, and some work with your skin depending on the shade of, you know, if you've got yellow in the skin or red in the skin. It's so interesting.
0: Angela, you've nailed that by the sounds of things. Go, you enjoy your Monday. Michelle, just quickly, what colour are you wearing?
4: I'm wearing black and a leopard print jacket over the top.
0: Leopard print, you're a party girl, that's what we're talking about. Michelle,
4: I wouldn't say that.
0: Michelle, it says with black, it's strength, it's sophistication, it's authority, but you have boundaries and you don't let anyone cross your boundaries.
4: Too true.
0: Yeah, nice. Powerful, mysterious and sophisticated. That's what you are.
1: I love it.
4: Oh, I don't know about some of that. Some of that's right.
2: Well, we know, Michelle, because you've contrasted that black with leopard print.
0: That's exactly it.
2: Yeah,
0: that's what I mean, yeah. You've nailed that. Thank you very much. Does it feel good feel like you today, though?
4: Yes, it does. Yeah.
1: That's pretty good going into a Monday with that kind of attitude. I think
0: that's what you
1: need in your life, don't you?
0: Exactly. I'm a leopard print. I like that with a bit of black in there. See, maybe there's colour experts, the colour psychology experts.
2: God, remember I bought that jacket with the leopard print on the collar? You ridiculed me for like 2 years.
1: You deserved that.
0: That's only because
1: You were definitely, I don't know, some sort of Ron Burgundy character.
2: That was a great jacket.
1: That was outrageous.

0: It was like the same as when you bought those electric blue shoes, and I didn't ridicule you, but everyone on the internet did.
1: It's true.
2: That's what hurt the most. But they live in for the master's bed sheets. It was good. Hey, coming
0: up, G-Banger.
2: Yeah, you might be excited about the week ahead, but the fact that daylight saving starts in less than a month, 27th of September, by the way. But Sam's going to show you why he's really, really excited in just a couple of minutes. Nothing to do with leopard print either.
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18: In this update, National says it'll cut compulsory student loan repayments and charge overseas-based borrowers a bit more interest if re-elected. But Aidan Donoghue from the Vic Uni Student Association isn't convinced it'll keep graduates here, as many still see better jobs and pay overseas.
19: This isn't really going to stop them from going. If they've made up their mind, they're going to do it. And it's not really a huge fiscal change for them to take their increased wage, but also pay the interest.
18: Job seeker payments will be cut for some 18 and 19-year-olds from November if their parents earn more than about $67,000 a year. Former WINS boss Christine Rankin says it will help young people become more independent.
9: Across the world, there is a different attitude to family looking after their own than we have in New Zealand. Everyone seems to think it's the government's responsibility to pay for everything. It is not.
18: The death toll from Nepal's flash floods is nearing 800, with more than 2,500 people still missing, including 5 Kiwis. Rescuers are also trying to reach hundreds believed trapped in a hydropower tunnel, but so far there's been no response. And winter's still making life tricky down south, with State Highway 6 between Makarora and Lake Hawea closed since Friday after heavy rain triggered dozens of slips. Crews are clearing the damage, but more snow and strong winds are on the way for Otago, Southland and Clutha through tomorrow.
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18: In sport, Warriors coach Andrew Webster is applauding the unfazed performance of halfback Jack Cleary on NRL debut in the 46-32 home win over the Knights. The 21-year-old enjoyed a few rogue hits as his family watched from the stands. The result has the Warriors top of the ladder by points differential with one regular season game left. And Northland have defended the Ranfurly Shield 2010 against Tasman at Whangarei. They now retain the prize until at least September 12. In that sport, I'm Bryn Rudkin.
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0: 19 to 7 on Coast. You feel good breakfast with Tony, Jason, Sam. Go on, go ahead now. Start celebrating the Warriors because the Warriors had another win last night.
1: Full time here at Go Media Mount Smart Stadium in Auckland. The Warriors are top of the log, heading into the final rounds. They have beaten Newcastle 46 points to 32.
0: There's something about league commentators, eh? You just get fizzed when you hear that.
2: And what I will say is I was out and about in Auckland, had a brunch, birthday brunch yesterday, and the amount of people that were in their Warriors jerseys at like 9 o'clock in the morning, I just love that about Warriors fans.
0: Yeah, same.
2: Passion.
0: Maybe this year, I don't want to jinx it, maybe this year is how you
3: go. Well, I jumped on the bandwagon over the weekend. That was my first Warriors watch. It's impressive,
2: You can't come on here and say it's your first Warriors watch.
3: Well, for the season.
2: Get out of here.
3: No, for the season.
2: Get out of here. That's top of the ladder.
3: Yeah, I know, this is where I normally jump in and then everything turns to custard.
0: You're the curse.
3: From one sporting event to another, though, how excited are we about Formula One this season? It is brilliant. And I have a question. Have you ever thought, how good are they? How good are the Formula One drivers? Have you ever thought, God, it can't be that hard. I could get out there and give it a go.
2: No, I think, I've never
3: thought
2: that.
3: Have you not?
2: No.
0: I think I appreciate them more after watching that. Is it that Drive to Survive thing on Netflix? Yeah. They show you how their reaction times?
2: I definitely thought, I'm glad it's them, not me.
0: Yes, I same. Oh, I don't want to be one.
3: So there's something to get really excited about in terms of go-karting, because Max Verstappen, and I think he's a six-time world champion, has a go-karting event coming up, and there's a Kiwi in it. So it's going live on the 16th of November, and effectively what it is, it's Max Verstappen versus 100 different people from around the world, and that includes a New Zealander, an absolute sensation on social media. She's got 728,000 followers. Her name is Taylor Siraj, and she has been invited to drive against Max Verstappen.
4: Hi, it's Max here, and congratulations. You have been selected to be one of the 100 challengers racing against me at Silverstone in a go-kart showdown this September.
5: Unreal. To see him talking and inviting me was... I'm going to keep that video forever.
0: Now, that's amazing.
3: Isn't that wicked?
2: What did you say her name was?
3: Taylor Siraj.
2: Siraj.
3: And, yeah, so 728,000 followers. And it's going live on Disney Plus on the 16th of November.
0: Disney.
3: So, yeah. We'll get to see how well he gets on. Do you know, I have a small taste of this, because I had that normal arrogance of thinking that I was as good as a race car driver, because I went to Hampton Downs and I was like, there's no way that someone that is a race driver can get past me, because I'm pretty fast. Like, I've raced things my entire life.
0: Say that again, slowly. There's no way that someone who was a race car driver could get past you.
3: Yeah.
0: So that's what you thought.
3: Well, you know,
2: that's a really interesting attitude.
3: Well, it's just normal on me, really, eh? You know? So I put the challenge out there, and I took on Greg Murphy in a go-kart race at Hampton.

0: and downs on the go-kart track, and it was phenomenal. There was nothing I could do to keep him behind me.
1: See, none of us are surprised about that except you.
0: But don't you think
2: it's like he does it for a job or something?
0: No, you know what I mean,
2: it's like
0: though?
2: He's a championship
0: do you
2: racer.
0: Think that you're good enough to just on those little carts that I would be able to... It felt
1: no,
0: like
1: no
0: it,
1: one no, thinks that.
2: Never.
0: It felt like he was in a faster cart than me.
1: I think we've learned something about you today. It's called delusion.
0: Anyway, I'm very happy for Taylor. I'm a little bit upset I didn't get the call up to race Max Verstappen,
1: especially because you nearly beat Craig Murphy.
0: God, I was terrible.
2: Hey, coming up before seven. Honestly, there was so much that happened over the weekend, but this could be the greatest feel-good story to come out of the weekend. We'll share it with you before seven.
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almost 5 to 7 on Coast. Your feel good breakfast with Tony, Jason, Sam. Not next Monday, but the Monday after. So in 2 weeks today, you could be getting the phone call saying you've got $10,000. Oh, and we're going to fly you on Qantas to Paris so you can see Celine Dion do this.

0: 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Celine Dion live in Paris with $10,000 cash to spend. Your next chance to be in this draw is at 20 past 8 this morning.
1: Oh, from one feel-good artist to a feel-good story this morning. I don't know if you saw this one yesterday, but this really struck me right in the heart. So, you know the floods in Nepal, the terrible floods where there are still thousands of people missing, feared dead? There is a great story that has come out of it to give us all a bit of hope. You know, you need those feel-good stories when you have something so catastrophic like this.
2: On Wednesday morning, just as school was starting, a flood wave up to 30 metres high and travelling at speeds of up to 75 kilometres per hour ripped around that bend, taking away two bridges and destroying every single house on the riverbank. It also destroyed the town school, where headmaster Ravendra Dashimi saved the lives of 1,643 kids by leading them from that space there across town to that high ground up there.
3: If you look it up on Google Maps, you'll see it's marked as permanently closed. The three-story school has vanished off the face of the earth. Not a trace remains after Nepal's deadly flash flood washed it away. Just before that happened, though, the Derby had rung the bell, sent pupils and staff to high ground, and even had the presence of mind to call inbound bus drivers and tell them to turn back. Thanks to the Derby's quick thinking and decisive leadership, not one of the 1,643 students was lost.
0: Wow.
1: Isn't that just remarkable? You know, he had minutes to decide what to do with those kids. And remember, we know in hindsight what was happening, but they were having to react to just live information, and he managed to get that, mobilise that many kids. I can't even mobilise the 9 girls in my netball team to go to our warm-ups. You know what I mean?
0: I've got 2 sons. I can't mobilise
1: them. And he managed to get every single one of them. Can you imagine if you're a

0: parent, how much thanks and gratitude you'd have towards this guy.
1: I would literally be at the door going, Sienna, put your shoes on. Sienna, can you please put your shoes on?
2: Where's your other shoe? But not only that, Sonny, you're so right. The guy is a hero because of that. He got all of those students up to higher ground. But then, as you just heard, to ring the bus companies and say, hey, don't come this way.
0: To think about all of the different scenarios. That there, give that man a higher leadership position.
1: Yeah.
0: I mean, if he wasn't the principal, surely he's got to become the principal now, set up his own school. I'd be wanting to send my kid there.
1: Well, it sounds like they had really good protocols in place, didn't it? And he stuck to them. And you know, when you think about it back to when you're a kid, your teachers would run drills on certain things. You'd be like, oh, God, another drill.
2: Another fire drill.
1: And he's literally saved all their lives.
2: But everything I've seen about this Nepal flash flood has blown my mind. Like, it is the freakiest thing you could see. And you see some of the footage, people screaming at others down in the valley, get out of the way.
0: Yeah.
2: Here's a principal, rang the bell.
0: So impressive.
2: Rang the
0: it
2: bus
0: really
2: companies.
0: Is.
2: What a hero. Hopefully you hear more about that legend in time to come. Coming up, though, why it's better to be ugly, or at least try to be ugly, as you make your way out your front door to meet your Monday. We'll tell you everything you need to know after 7.
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0: 8:20 this morning. 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
3: In this update, the death toll from Nepal's flash floods has climbed to nearly 800, with more than 2,500 people still unaccounted for. Five Kiwis are among the missing as survivors share their stories.
4: I saw people get washed away, so it's difficult to sleep.
5: I don't know what to do, but we have to stay here in a safe place. We have nothing left.
3: Eight people have died and 20 are still missing after a ferry capsized off northern Cyprus while heading to Turkey. More than 230 people have been rescued, and the captain, along with seven crew members, have been taken into custody. The elections got plenty of investors nervous, with a record 40% very concerned about what political uncertainty could mean for their money. Even so, most aren't changing their investments yet. ASB senior economist Chris Tennant-Brown.
6: It's good to see that people are sticking with their longer-term plans, but also it's understandable that people are slightly cautious.
3: And Auckland's hosting a debate on banning soft drinks in schools today, with experts and politicians meeting at a Fighting Sugar and Soft Drinks Symposium, also known as FIZZ. Around 10,000 young people are hospitalised for dental issues every year.
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3: In sport, coach Andrew Webster's unhappy with leaked points in the Warriors' 46-32 home NRL win over the Knights. Regardless, the result has them top of the ladder over the Panthers with one regular season game to go. Golfer Daniel Hillier has finished in a tie for second at the British Masters on the European Tour. And the US Tennis Open singles are underway at Flushing Meadows. Women's third seed Jessica Pegula has advanced to the second round with a straight sets victory. And that's sport. I'm Bryn Rutkin.
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8: Oh, sure, good-looking people seem to get served at the bar first, or seem to be able to wear anything and make it look cool or never look bad in photos, but are pretty people really better off? Because Sam's found a reason why we're better trying to be ugly. And for some of us, this is awesome because we're not even trying to be ugly. We just are.
9: This is not the way round I expected to hear from you.
10: No, well, the funny thing is, it turns out that ugly people just make better partners. And that is the truth. I'll explain all in just a second.
2: Get going in the morning. Feel good. Tony Street, Jace and Sam. 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Coast.

0: This has caused you feel good breakfast with Tony, Jason, Sam. This makes me feel amazing in my soul. It became official over the weekend. There will be a Dolly Parton International Airport. They're renaming the airport. It'll be the first international commercial airport in the USA ever named after a woman. How good is that?
1: That is about time.
0: I agree. Dolly Parton International Airport, it is going to become a thing, and I love that.
1: Oh, by the way, while we're talking about country music, the big Jolene bar, the big tribute to Dolly Parton, producer Rosie was singing at that over the weekend. I heard it was great. I saw the videos. Loaded bar.
0: I tell you what. Christchurch, though. Christchurch is going off, isn't it? Oh. Anyway, that's good news. This may not be.
2: So let me explain. This morning, it doesn't have to be a bad thing that you're ugly, because you're actually, science says, you're going to make a better partner. This is specifically for males.
1: But don't you have to get the partner first?
2: Yeah. It's a hole in my theory. Well, no, see, the science on this one says, if you have a beautiful husband, they are more likely to have high testosterone levels, squarer jaw, more symmetry. And the thing is, with high testosterone, it means that you're more likely to look for multiple partners. And this is demonstrated by the songbird. So the songbird is a beautiful bird.

0: that has beautiful feathers. And the more beautiful the feathers, the more likely that the bird will not look after the eggs in the nest, which is their job. It's more likely that they will bounce off and go look for another partner. And
1: so, hang on a minute. So the beautiful bird is a female?
0: No, in the birds, the beautiful birds are always the male.
1: Oh, the male, like a peacock.
0: But I think for the songbirds specifically, I think one of its jobs are to look after the eggs. So the more beautiful the feathers, the less likely the songbird is to look after the eggs. And that is mirrored by human behaviour. We've found that people with higher testosterone levels are much less likely to settle down to relationships. They're more likely to try and spread one's seed.
1: So what you're saying is handsome men aren't going to look after the kids well.
0: Correct.
1: So don't bother with them.
0: They're not great partners. They're more looking to look further afield.
1: But you could almost reverse that theory, because what you're saying is it's the more beautiful sort of lots of feathers bird that doesn't look after the eggs. Would that not be the equivalent of the female in the humans? Do you know what I'm
2: saying?
1: Looking
2: after the eggs.
1: Therefore, beautiful women aren't going to look after their kids as well. Is that what you're saying?
2: So it's only ugly people are good people. Is that what you're saying?
0: Only ugly men. Ugly men are good people, according to this.
1: Oh, so ugly women, great.
0: No, it's
1: well, you're leaving them on the shelf.
0: It's an interesting theory, though. Don't you think it's amazing that the birds, the males, are the most beautiful? When you look at the human species, which one is the most beautiful?
1: Is it from
0: an outsider's perspective?
1: Of course it's women.
2: Women are far more beautiful than men.
0: Well, in my humble opinion, but from an alien's perspective that came into space, from space, are they like, well, which one's more beautiful?
1: I think it's definitely still women, because we're like the... Our feathers are our dresses and our big hair.
0: And then we're more like, you know, like the dancing birds that come in and try and dance next to you at a club, eh? Like, because effectively when you break it down, it's all just weird animalistic dating or mating rituals.
1: So is this information good or not good for you and Jace?
2: Oh, it's great for our wives.
0: Where do we sit on the ugly spectrum, eh?
1: What defines ugly, Sam?
0: I don't know, but I think we're exceptional parents. And Jace is forever sitting on eggs, so that's great.
2: This is Coast.

0: Coast. You feel the breakfast with Tony, Jason, Sam. Loving the fact that September starts tomorrow. And apparently today is the official last day of winter, but it's going to hang around. In fact, icy blasts, gale force winds. It's going to be horrible today in some parts of the country, eh?
1: Ooh. It's rugged, man.
2: I've just gone to do this break about a flight that I'm catching on Saturday, and I've realised I haven't actually booked the flight, which I'm going to have to do very soon. Cool. Oh, no, hang on. It's just typed into my app. That gave me real anxiety.
3: Oh, so it has turned up.
2: Yeah, but okay. I've got a question for you. When was the last time you booked a flight super tight up against perhaps a meeting or an obligation you had, but you really needed to get on a certain flight?
0: Oh, it was a few months ago. I had a dinner thing I had to be at. Oh, probably March.
2: Okay.
0: And I don't know why I do it to myself.
2: Oh, well, I'm doing it to myself this weekend. And I just want you to tell me, 2699 on the text, do you think I'm going to make this flight?
0: Okay.
2: So here's the scenario. I am the opening speaker of the Girls in Business Conference, which is happening at the New Zealand Convention Centre. People from across the country are coming to it on Saturday morning. Mm. Now, I'm the opening speaker at 10:15, and I am speaking for half an hour, which means I will finish at 10:45, and my flight is at 12:10. This is in Auckland, right? Mm-hmm. So let's say I finish speaking at 10:45 at best.
1: You got a half an hour to get there.
2: Yeah, but am I going to get out the door at what? 10:50.
1: Yes, no, you're going to get out the door at 11.
2: Okay. Do you think I will? What if they're running late?
1: That's 15 minutes.
0: How many times have we been to various events and functions
2: that don't start on time?
0: They never start on time.
1: True.
0: You're the very first one.
2: I'm the very
0: first one.
2: People
0: will be arriving late. You know, if you've ever tried to travel around Auckland, it's busy traffic. But the weekends, and it's been proven, the weekends are worse traffic. So people will be arriving late. You'll start probably 10, 15 minutes late.
1: Yeah, and you can't also... You know, you can't go on a bit, can you? You got to keep it punchy.
2: You're going to have to keep a watch on me.
0: Shorten your speech.
1: Yeah.
2: Well, but
0: rip them off. No, rip them off.
2: Well, I'm not getting paid to speak. I'm there voluntarily, so it's not like it's not.
1: Flag it then. What are you doing, mate? Send charity work. Are you kidding me?
0: Send them a video.
2: I'm cutting it super fine. And the reason, and you know what it's like when this happens, you book yourself in for something. And you realise, oh gosh, I've got a major clash. And the reason I have to get on a flight is I'm flying to Tauranga because my middle daughter Mackenzie is in the hip hop at Ames Games. So Ames Games descends upon Tauranga this weekend.
0: Oh, that's huge.
2: Which is huge. It's one of the biggest, if not the biggest, event in the Southern Hemisphere in terms of participation for young people.
0: Do you remember last year it was bigger than the Commonwealth Games?
2: Oh, it brings so much into Tauranga in terms of spend. But I got to get there. Because it starts at like 4, so even at the other end it's tight. A myriad of things could go wrong.
1: I've never been a big fan of flying to Tauranga from Auckland.
2: why?
1: You can do it just as fast in the car.
2: I don't think so.
0: Actually, I think Sam might have a point.
2: I think I would have missed it if I'd driven.
1: Nah, you just want that Koru lifestyle, eh? Streets just going in for the
2: I'm just using my free flight after my flight from New Plymouth to Auckland got cancelled last week and I had to drive. And I'm telling you, I would do anything not to do that 5-hour drive after emceeing till 12:30. So in summary, we think I'm going to make my flight. Good.
0: Yeah, that's what Sam and I
2: think. Is that what we think? Great. Yeah, okay, good.
0: Wait, is this on? Because that's not what we said. Actually, speaking of doing ridiculous things, we need to unpack something that even your mum got involved with. This is too far, in my opinion. We'll tell you why after 7:30.
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9: In this update, students say National's proposed loan changes don't go far enough despite lower repayments and longer payback times. Kiwis living overseas would be charged an extra 1% interest every year. Aidan Donoghue from the Vic Uni Student Association.
10: There's no talk about increasing the threshold. It's only $494 a week before you have to start making payments. There's no talk around not having to make repayments if you're still studying.
9: The government's new job seeker rules will cut payments for some 18 and 19-year-olds from November if their parents earn over $67,000. Former WINS boss Christine Rankin says the focus should be on helping young people get a job and learn how to keep it. The ACT Party says it'll toughen up fisheries rules, it crack down on breaches and bring in a 10-bag daily shellfish limit if it's in the next government. The party also wants to end scallop dredging in closed areas and set up a Hauraki Gulf Management Zone. And the search is still on for survivors after Nepal's devastating flash flood, with more than 2,500 people missing and the death toll almost 800. Rescue crews are racing to reach hundreds feared trapped in a hydropower tunnel, but so far there's been no sign of life inside.
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9: In sport, the Ranfurly Shield will remain in Northland until at least September 12 after a 2010 defence over Tasman at Whangarei. Coach Andrew Webster's unhappy with leaked points in the Warriors' 46-32 home NRL win over the Knights. Regardless, the result has them top of the ladder over the Panthers with one regular season game to go. And Daniel Hillier has finished in a tie for second at the British Masters on the European Tour. In that sport, I'm Bryn Rudkin.
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13: The classic southwest flow, so if you're on a western or southern shore, expect showers today and even snow down to sea level in Dunedin overnight. Eastern shores are the place to be fine today.
14: Oh, what a weekend we just had. The All Blacks accidentally lost, but we had it over the Springboks. The Warriors did win, though. They're top of the ladder. Northland retained the Ranfurly Shield. I love that.
15: They did. Another thing that pricked my interest over the week.

0: weekend was, did you see that big roller coaster, the X2, that is causing like brain aneurysms and killing people?
1: Is that just people just going for the lawsuit though?
0: Let's just say I'm glad I read that article after what I did after I finished work on Friday.
2: I'll tell you what Tony did, it's ridiculous shortly.
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0: to Donald Trump, and they have now named Lake Ontario Lake Canada on Google. They, because remember he signed that thing because he's in a spat with Canada at the moment. So if they've done that, I'm thinking to myself, well, what's next? Canadian geese?
1: No,
0: Donald Ducks.
1: Donald Ducks.
2: Oh, Donald Ducks. That's good from you.
0: He will do it.
1: He will do it.
0: They're now called Donald Ducks. That's ridiculous, but not as ridiculous as this. A few years ago, Tony Street was playing cricket and snapped her leg. Did that stop her? Only for a little bit, yes, and she went straight back to playing cricket. That made front page news across Taranaki back in the day.
2: It was actually rugby. It would have been a hell of a snap if it had been cricket.
0: Cricket, rugby, tomatoes, tomatoes. But either way, you did not stop. At the moment, can I ask you what your ailment is at the moment that you keep getting injections for?
2: So had the cortisone, was it 2 or 3 weeks ago, just for a bulged disc in the neck.
0: Mm-hmm. And what cortisone was that one? How many is that now?
2: Number four,
0: okay.
2: Yeah, cool. So just one. It to settle. Yeah. So after we left work on Friday, I said goodbye to my fellow co-hosts and said, have a great weekend. You two were off to a great event with Chemist Warehouse, which we'll hear more about at some point.
0: Yeah, early Father's Day get together.
2: Oh, such
0: a treat. What a day.
2: Yeah, you don't need Father's Day now based on the loot you got.
0: Whoa.
2: So I toddled up the road because every year, NZ Me here, we support ANZ on Daffodil Day. It was Daffodil Day on Friday. And one of the things that I was doing was I was going up alongside Chris Chang from TVNZ, and we were having a wee chat on air, and one of us was going to go and do the new Sky Ride. Now, the Sky Ride up the big Sky Tower in Auckland is the newest ride. It's only been open a couple of months. And essentially what it does, they're calling it the world's highest life and descent ride. So essentially it takes you from the bottom of the Sky Tower, it winches you up in a swing right to the very top, and then it drops you down. Okay, and I said, when they said, oh, well, one of you or two of you can do it, I said to them, look, I'll come and do the interview, but I won't do the ride because I've got a prolapsed disc in my neck.
0: Good.
2: Right? Because in my mind,
0: finally,
2: in my mind, I was kind of going to be jumping off the Sky Tower and whipping my neck. But then I got there and I looked at it and I went, actually, you just go up and down and your neck doesn't even get whipped at all. I think I could do this. So I decided on a whim, they said, well, you can do it if you want. I said, okay. And I kid you not, about 4 minutes later after saying, okay, I was strapped into this ride and I hadn't even actually, I now know what it is, but I hadn't actually seen properly what it was.
0: So you said yes without knowing what it is.
2: Yeah, I did. They strapped me in. They would take it suddenly, but then they were rushing me because Chris Chang was already strapped in to go. Yep. They were rushing me. So they chucked on my orange suit, took all my jewelry off. And next minute I was getting winced up and I looked at Chris and I said, so what? In my mind, we were going to be sitting in like a little chariot or something. And he goes, no, we were just dangling like you're in a swing, right? You know, like a swing where your legs are just dangling.
0: Yeah.
2: And they just winch you up. And that was the worst part, I have to say.
1: Just going up and up and up.
2: Up and up and up and up. And the very worst part was when you're at the top, it was quite a windy day on Friday and the wind was blowing us. So you almost did a 360 up there because it's just blowing you around in the wind. And then you're just waiting there until they drop you to your death.
1: So you're just waiting for the drop?
2: You're just waiting for
1: the drop. How long do they leave
2: and
1: you
2: kind of... I was just thinking, please just let me drop because this is the worst bit, just sitting here getting blown around.
0: Oh,
2: and then
1: just let me drop.
0: The whole thing sounds horrible.
1: Sounds like my nightmare.
0: Same, yeah.
2: I actually really, really liked it, and my neck is fine because it doesn't whip your neck because you just go up and down.
0: Cool.
2: Well, I think if you had to jump off and go out, it would hurt your neck.
1: I'm looking at the photo here, and it's pretty much the drop point. And just looking at your hair, just the way your hair has reacted, there's more of a jolt than you think.
2: Do you reckon there's some neck getting snapped back there?
1: Yeah.
0: I have a shaved head, even my hair would do that, I think.
1: Oh, that is just, I just couldn't do it to myself.
0: Neither. Hey, but you know, it's for a good cause.
2: $72,000 towards the Cancer Society. And what I will say is, I've bungee jumped. I did the Taupo bungee. My daughter's done the Auckland Harbour Bridge jump. I reckon this is the tamest of the three. Give it a go.
1: No. Nope. Coast Chasers. Ah, you little daredevil, you go and roll yourself.
0: Yeah, go on, give this a go. 0800-004-COAST, that's our phone number. If you call now and you're our 10th caller, you get to take on Tony. We had a couple of losses last week, so now we're at $200.
2: I've been brave, and I did the Sky Ride, so surely it's you two to step up this morning.
0: We had to go play golf and eat wonderful
2: Sam
0: food.
2: Sam Wallace!
1: Oh, for heaven's sake, I just rolled on Friday and I lost.
0: Oh, yeah, this is your comeback.
3: Great.
0: Or is it? 0800-004-COAST is our phone number. If you call the 10, you take on Sam Wallace in a general knowledge quiz. Doesn't matter what you get out of 5, because if he can't chase you down, you start the week winning $200 on Coast.
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0: This is Coast. You feel good breakfast with Tony, Jason, Sam as we tick towards 5 to 8.
1: Coast Jesus.
2: Hi, it's Bruce here. Bruce, Tony and Maria. We're going to take on Sam and smash him, hopefully. When we win, we might just have ourselves a nice lunch.
0: That sounds like a great plan. A bit of a team effort, Bruce.
2: Indeed.
3: Bruce, Tony and Maria, you got a threesome against you, Sammy?
4: Jeez.
2: Please don't use words like that.
4: No. normally be excited in a situation like that, but no, it's just quite daunting.
0: Normally.
3: Okay, see you, Sam.
0: How's that normal? Anyway, all right, so Bruce, Tony, Marie.
3: It's a lot for this hour, isn't it?
0: Too much. Okay, so, all right, he's gone. What we're going to do now, guys, is we're going to start a clock with 30 seconds on it. Now, during those 30 seconds, Tony's going to ask you 5 questions. Now, you can pass, but if we have time, we'll come back to those ones. Otherwise, we'll take your first answer only. Be really careful, because as I said, first answer only, especially if you're playing as a team. Are you ready?
2: Yep.
0: All right, Bruce, Anne-Marie, and Tony, good luck. Your time starts now.
3: What's the coloured part of the eye called?
2: Iris.
3: Yes, Jamaica's flag is yellow, black, and what other colour?
2: Red.
3: No, what band sings We Built This City?
2: Pass.
3: Who won the All Blacks' first Springboks match?
2: All Blacks.
3: No, love it or hate it is what brand's slogan?
2: Pass.
3: What band sings We Built This City? Oh, toughy.
0: Tough,
3: I really wish the rugby result was that way round.
0: Yeah, can we just give it to him anyway?
3: I know it's shocking to believe it was any other way, but...
0: What a stink question. All right, let's bring Sam back in, shall we? Hi, good Sam.
3: You're chasing a one.
0: Beauty! You say that, it's a niggly quiz.
3: It is a niggly quiz. I only got 2 in this quiz today.
4: Was it too many hands in the kitchen?
3: No, I don't think that was necessarily the problem.
0: Maybe a bit of... Bit of a too much hooey, not enough dewey, maybe. I'm not sure. Not sure. There's definitely some conferences
4: definitely
0: going on.
4: She's definitely turned to custard at some point, though, hasn't it?
0: Well, no, you say that. I would have blown the first question.
4: Okay.
3: I would have got the first question. I think you'll get the first question.
4: All right, let's see how
3: Come
4: we go.
3: On.
0: Good
3: okay.
0: luck. Your time chasing down a one and defending $200 starts now.
3: What's the coloured part of the eye called?
4: The iris.
3: Yes. What did you, Chase, call it? The retina.
0: I said the retina.
4: Oh.
3: What's the whites of the eye called? Any idea?
4: No one knows.
3: Just the whites of the eye?
4: Yeah. The eyeball?
3: The ball's the circle bit.
4: Isn't the ball the white bit?
3: I don't know.
4: Pupil?
3: Is the pupil's not, isn't
4: the
3: that the black
4: the
3: bit?
4: The pupil's the black bit.
3: Black bit in the middle.
0: Let's count.
3: Okay, if anyone knows what that is, 2699 on the text.
0: Maybe an optometrist or something, maybe?
3: Jamaica's flag is yellow, black, and what other colour?
4: Green?
3: Yeah, that was a really long answer. Yes, yeah, eventually.
0: You see, Bruce said red.
3: What band sings We Built This City?
5: We built this city. We built this city on sausage rolls.
4: I don't know.
3: Starship. Old Starship. Who won the All Blacks first Springboks match?
4: Springboks.
3: Yes. Oh. And I'm going to give you $100 if you get this.
4: Okay.
3: Love it or hate it is what brand slogan?
4: Love it or hate it? Wow, I don't know.
3: No, I didn't
4: Nothing's
3: either.
4: Nothing's coming to mind.
3: Nothing came to my mind either. It's a food. Jason. Jason Reeves, it's Marmite.
4: Marmite.
3: Jason, I saw you write it down.
4: There's my bro over there trying to hook me up.
0: $100, man, $100.
4: Yeah, we'll split that 50-50.
3: That's a 3 out of 5. Well done.
0: All right, thank you very much for playing that, Bruce. We now play for $300 tomorrow, though.
3: What's the moral of the story? Threesomes don't pay off.
4: Three's a crowd, I think, is better.
0: Any of those stories at all. And it's 5 to 8. Coming up after 8, it was the OMG moment that happened over the weekend, and it is still being talked about today and still making headlines around the world, and to be honest, rightly so. You didn't miss this, probably, but if you have, we're going to recap that OMG W2F moment after 8.
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4: In this update, National says it'll cut compulsory student loan repayments and charge overseas-based borrowers a bit more interest if re-elected. But Aidan Donoghue from the Vic Uni Student Association isn't convinced it'll keep graduates here, as many still see better jobs and pay overseas.
5: This isn't really going to stop them from going. If they've made up their mind, they're going to do it. And it's not really a huge fiscal change for them to take their increased wage but also pay the interest.
4: Job seeker payments will be cut off for some 18 and 19-year-olds from November if their parents earn more than about $67,000 a year. Former WINS boss Christine Rankin says it will help young people become more independent.
6: Across the world, there is a different attitude to family looking after their own than we have in New Zealand. Everyone seems to think it's the government's responsibility to pay for everything. It is not.
4: The search for a tramper swept away in Canterbury's Cass River has now entered its fifth day. He and a friend fell into the river while hiking near Craigieburn Forest Park on Thursday, but only his friend managed to make it safely to shore. And flood warnings in Nepal as the death toll from last week's flash flood nears 800, with five Kiwis still missing.
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4: In sport, Warriors coach Andrew Webster is applauding the unfazed performance of halfback Jack Cleary on NRL debut in the 46-32 home win over the Knights. The 21-year-old endured a few rogue hits as his family watched from the stands. The result has the Warriors top of the ladder via points differential with one regular season game left. And Northland have defended the Ranfurly Shield 2010 against Tasman at Whangarei. They now retain the prize until at least September 12. And that's sport, I'm Bryn Rudkin.
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8: The classic southwest flow, so if you're on a western or southern shore, expect showers today and even snow down to sea level in Dunedin overnight. Eastern shores are the place to be fine today.
9: Hi, thanks for joining us on your Monday. A couple of minutes ago we played the Chasers and we weren't sure what the white part of the eye is called. A lot of texts coming through telling us it's called the sclera, by the way. Sclera. The sclera. Yeah,
10: that should be a question in future years.
8: It will be, but none of us will remember it.
10: No, we won't.
9: I was showing the whites of my eyes yesterday when I thought the comeback was on. The All Blacks were running down the Springboks. We finished over top of them, but we need to talk about something else that happened. And no, I'm not talking about the try that shouldn't have been allowed.
10: Something that went over the top of the stadium.
9: Yeah,
10: well,
9: a lot of people.
10: Just.
9: Yeah, people talk about this OMG moment.
8: It's so great, don't you think?
9: Oh, we'll break this down shortly.
3: Get your day started with Coast's Feel Good Breakfast. 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

0: Coast, your feel-good breakfast with Tony, Jason, Sam. Bang on 10 past 8, Monday morning, last day of August. Let's quickly look at the weekend we just had. What a weekend in Christchurch. Once again, Christchurch going off. Everything is happening in Christchurch, and I love this. No overall singer in the big sing, but the national choir competition, but 24 choirs from around the country went there. Heaps of gold medals handed out. What an occasion.
1: Yeah, including Euphony. I have to tell you about Euphony, because that was my daughter's choir, and they managed to get the gold. Miriama Kamal was hosting, and then they had a big disco at the end, which apparently went off with all the kids.
0: Oh, imagine them singing along with the songs.
1: Here's a little bit. That was the disco? No, this was the performance.
2: Sounds like a pretty stink disco.
0: There's a lot of slow dancing.
1: How beautiful is that, though?
0: That's just what the world needs.
1: And I love that there's a bit of tradition in school still. I love that. And the kids came back buzzing. Shattered, but buzzing.
0: And someone who was in my school choir, we went to the Nationals. It's such a feel-good. You get a buzz for ages afterwards. It's awesome.
2: Your mixing wasn't very good there, Tony. You need to fade it down as
1: Sorry.
2: You come out.
1: Do you know what? I have to also mention the Westlake schools, because all three of their choirs got a gold medal, which is pretty impressive. Yeah. They're mixed, Westlake girls and Westlake boys.
2: I went to Westlake boys. There's no mixing.
1: I'm sorry.
2: No, nothing they do is mixed.
1: Pretty sure you weren't anywhere near the choir.
2: I did not see a girl for 5 years, all right?
1: You should have joined the choir.
0: I can tell you've made up for a lost time. So let's go from Christchurch to Cape Town. This, we don't need to talk about what happened to the rugby, because whatever. Anyway, but the thing we need to talk about is that plane. Everyone's talking about the low flyover.
3: Holy, they're so low. Whoa! Oh my flip!
0: Oh my flip! If you see the footage of that first plane, the black plane, because they had a black plane and a green plane, that black plane almost skims the roof of the stadium.
2: Oh, and anyone that comes out is like, oh, it's dangerous. Come on, live a little.
1: No.
0: Could have gone so wrong.
1: I got a couple of pilot mates, as it turns out, and I called them yesterday and had a chat about it. I'd love to see you. They said a flyover like that in that type of plane, like, which is essentially a people carrier.
0: Yes.
1: It's not like a plane that goes. So here's the rules. A 1,000 feet, you can't be within 1,000 feet in a built-up area, and not over 500 feet in a non-built-up area.
2: Now they got
1: and
2: 40
1: they were,
2: feet.
1: They were less than 200 feet, and that was a built-up area. So they were breaking all the rules.
2: But I think they got clearance to do it.
0: Oh, I don't know that much clearance.
1: I don't know.
0: I saw the
1: photos.
0: It's
1: just when
0: you've got
1: it. I don't think you can ever have clearance to only go 40 metres above a stadium.
2: Wow, I don't know.
1: I reckon he's gone rogue, the bottom pilot.
2: I think.
1: Because otherwise, why didn't they both go that low?
2: That's good point. Out, I reckon. I think that the person that we need to really get an answer from is the person that was operating the fireworks. Like, the plane had to fly. They shot down the plane with the fireworks. They flew through it.
0: That could have gone terribly wrong as well.
2: Well, wait for the plane to go, then set the fireworks off.
1: I reckon he's just gone rogue. He's got too excited. It's like the guys in the air show that decide to do one more loop the loop, you know?
0: I tell you what happened is the guy pushing the button for the fireworks got such a fright. The first one was so low. Oh, bang, bang. Oh, sorry. No, push that.
2: Shut the plane.
0: Honestly, if you get a chance, Google it, and even just Google the image.
2: Oh,
0: that first
2: amazing.
0: Black plane almost skims the roof of the stadium. That gives me, I was nowhere near it, but it gives me, on Instagram, at Coast Breakfast, we actually have the photo there on our socials. Like, it'll blow your mind.
2: They know what they're doing, though. When they land, they know where their wheels are.
1: I don't think this guy did, according to my pilot mates. They said that they've gone rogue, and it's not designed for that. And they said there's no margin for error with those big planes either.
0: No, there can't be.
1: The only thing that would have made that whole thing better is if they'd got that song, and as the fireworks went up, fireball.
0: There's that. Also, an All Blacks win would have made things
1: better.
0: Way better for me. Anyway, something that did blow my mind. We'll tell you more about it after this from Dragon. This is Coast.

0: 17 past 8, it's Coast. You feel good breakfast with Tony, Jason, Sam. You could be there. Don't even worry about it. In Paris, flying Qantas with $10,000 cash to spend. Your next chance to be in this amazing draw, which, by the way, in 2 weeks today, someone has to win this trip. So your next chance is just seconds away from now. Keep listening. This is going to blow your mind. Seeing Celine Dion at a sold-out concert in Paris. But I tell you what blew my mind on Friday night, and it's a show that's come to New Zealand, and after it leaves New Zealand, this Sunday, I think, is the last performance, it then goes to Sydney, and then I want to say Milan after that? It's travelling the world anyway. It's Cirque Ellis.
1: Mm.
0: So you know the Alice in Wonderland thing, right?
1: Yeah, it's Manila, I think, wasn't
0: Manila,
1: it?
0: That's
1: yeah.
0: Sorry, right, Tony, yes. So we all know the story about Alice in Wonderland, and if you've ever seen a Cirque du Soleil or even seen them online, you know how amazing they are. So I've been lucky enough to see a few Cirque shows, and you think, okay, there's some amazing people, do some amazing stunts, a few trapeze, a few contortionists, yada, yada, yada. So I wasn't sure what to expect because I knew the story, Alice in Wonderland.
1: I love a good theme, though. I think that's a great theme, isn't it?
0: It blew my mind. It was so good. Because you know how, like, in every circus thing, there's, like, someone who plays a character is also slash the clown. You know, like, a traditional circus has the clown that comes out every now and again.
1: Yep.
0: But this guy came out. He was the Mad Hatter.
1: Oh,
0: and he could do magic tricks. He brought people out of the crowd. And he did a thing with a balloon, like a giant-sized balloon that he jumped inside. And everyone, it was one of the funniest things I've seen. So he's inside this balloon and his head pops out and he's bouncing around like a minion on the stage, and he takes his clothes off and he throws them out of the balloon and everything, and then that's funny. But then some of the artists, some of the athletes that are traveling the world, there's a guy, and Sam, you're in great shape, there's a guy who makes you look like me.
2: He is
0: phenomenal.
1: Was he the Cheshire Cat?
0: I don't know what his character was. But anyway, they bring down this pole and he just holds onto the pole with one hand, and then they drag him up into the air. He's holding on by one hand.
2: Yeah.
0: And then he swings himself and he's out doing like vertical angles and things just by holding on with one arm.
2: Yeah, that's functional strength.
1: That's ridiculous.
2: That's not beach muscles like me.
0: No, he's got beach muscles. Stuff. He looked incredible.
1: It's real strong. And the other one I saw was there's a guy standing and then another guy on top of him with just heads touching.
0: Yeah.
1: I think I saw that on your page.
0: Yeah, we weren't allowed

0: like record things, but I took heaps of photos. And you're right, those guys there just like standing on each other's heads. Like, look at this, a headstand on top of a headstand, dude carrying.
1: Insane.
0: Oh, yeah. Insane. And then there was these two people on roller skates. And, you know, you think to yourself, okay, roller skates, you might get teased for that as a kid. But these two made it an art form. And they were holding hands, a man and a lady holding hands. And they just leant back and started swinging each other around. And then he stood up, again on roller skates, on a little like balancing disc thing.
1: Since when do you get teased for being in roller skates?
2: Oh, there's a joke. Jace slipped past the joke there about roller skates.
0: It was
2: hardest part about being, you know, a roller skater.
0: No,
2: and then it goes on from there, but you can't say it these days because it's politically incorrect.
1: Look, okay.
2: That's what he was alluding to.
1: I'm lost.
2: I'm just filling in the blanks.
1: What I do know is everyone I know that went to that Cirque has said it's a step up from any of the others.
0: It is. It is by far, and I'll say this now, it is the best Cirque I've ever seen.
2: Of all the pictures you took, it wasn't, you know, that wasn't what you sent me, was it? You're sending me pictures of Alice the whole time.
1: Oh, Alice is beautiful.
2: She is buxom and beautiful.
0: I would appreciate Alice.
2: I got so many pictures.
1: I don't remember Alice in Wonderland being particularly buxom until now.
2: It felt like I was at the show, Jason. You sent me so many pictures of Alice.
0: Best show ever. Anyway, there's some other things happened. It was pretty good, but Alice was amazing. Anyway, so like I say, it's in Auckland at the Civic, but the thing is, if you can get to Auckland between now and Sunday, it would be worth your while. It is truly the best Cirque show I have ever seen.

0: I've ever seen.
1: The glittering lights of the iconic Eiffel Tower. 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Tony Street's Big

0: 25 past 8 on Coast. You feel your breakfast with Tony, Jason, Sam. Home of this.
1: Tony Street's Big Spender is back.
2: Hey, Big Spender!
0: It was back in such a big way as well. We're talking Paris. We're talking $10,000 cash. And we're also talking Celine Dion on a sold-out show. Let's talk to a lovely lady from Kaikohe, shall we? Hello, Lara.
3: Hello.
0: You've been to Paris before?
3: Nope, barely out of Kaikohe, mate. So absolutely not.
4: Yep. It's going to be a shock to the system, isn't it?
5: And sure, especially with the way it is at the moment. Hey, is it the Paris location? Is it the Celine Dion? Is it the $10,000? What's attracting you most?
3: All

0: of the above. All of the above. Yeah, everything. It'd be my mum's dream to go see her over there, but don't think I'll be able to get her on a plane, though.
1: Oh, really? She's not like flying?
0: Oh, absolutely not. Absolutely not. So, but
2: I'm a bit like that, too.
3: Nah, nothing a few wines and a Valium won't fix.
0: I was going to say, just knock her out. She'd be right.
1: $10,000, you go shopping at the Champs-Élysées, the old Le Bon Marché, one of the world's oldest department stores. Get to see places where Emily and Paris hung out, all of that sort of stuff. This is going to be good. And then, of course, there's the champagne, Lara, actual French champagne.
0: Oh, I've got a good vibe. I think it's mine.
2: Hey,
0: I think it's mine.
2: If you guys win and you want to take your mum, I reckon we could get her some hypnosis or something and try and get her so she's in a good state to fly.
0: Yeah, I'm in. I'm down with that, mate.
1: Or again,
0: oh, I love it.
1: Champagne on the flight.
3: Yeah.
1: Just saying.
0: Yeah.
1: Real
2: you
1: sleepy.
2: You might need both.
1: Lara, don't worry about a thing. You are in the draw. Not next Monday, but the Monday after 2 weeks today, you could get that phone call.
0: Oh, I love it. Yeah, I'll keep my phone on, mate. Thank you.
1: Thank you very much. Good luck. That's, of course, thanks to our friends at Qantas, connecting Kiwis and Aussies for the moments that matter. Your next chance to be in that draw is at 20 past 10 this morning. Coming up, though, as we tick towards half past eight, some people have already done this morning. Some people love doing it. Some people swear by it. Some people frown at it. What is it? Maybe you love it, maybe you don't. We're going to go there before nine.
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9: In this update, the death toll from Nepal's flash floods has climbed to nearly 800, with more than 2,500 people still unaccounted for. Five Kiwis are among the missing, as survivors shared their stories.
5: I saw people get washed away, so it's difficult to sleep.
2: I don't know what to do, but we have to stay here in a safe place. We have nothing left.
9: Winter's still making life tricky down south, with State Highway 6 between Makarora and Lake Hawea closed since Friday after heavy rain triggered dozens of slips. Crews are clearing the damage, but more snow and strong winds are on the way for Otago, Southland and Clutha through tomorrow. The election's got plenty of investors nervous, with a record 40% very concerned about what political uncertainty could mean for their money. Even so, most aren't changing their investments yet. ASB senior economist Chris Tennant-Brown.
20: It's good to see that people are sticking with their longer-term plans, but also it's understandable that people are slightly cautious.
9: And Auckland's hosting a debate on banning soft drinks in schools today, with experts and politicians meeting at a Fighting Sugar and Soft Drinks Symposium, also known as FIZZ.
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9: In sport, the Ranfurly Shield party continues in Northland after a first successful defence in 47 years. The 2010 win over Tasman means the prize is safe until they meet Waikato on September 12. And golfer Daniel Hillier has finished in a tie for second at the British Masters on the European Tour. In that sport, I'm Bryn Rudkin.
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3: The classic southwest flow, so if you're on a western or southern shore, expect showers today and even snow down to sea level in Dunedin overnight. Eastern shores are the place to be fine today.
1: It's been around since World War I, apparently. That's when this thing was invented. Now, I've tried it once. I didn't mind it. And I see a lot of people in my world love it.
22: I don't reckon you'd get that many benefits from a one-off approach, Jase.
1: Yeah, I think you'd
3: get many benefits from 100 of them.
22: Well, I'll tell you right now, Sam, you're not the expert, unfortunately, but the medical fraternity is. And I have been prescribed this for my neck.
1: Have you?
22: I have. And I can see the benefits already, but day one was not what I expected.
1: I'll tell you what, this is about two songs from now.
19: Feel good in the morning. Feel good. Coast Breakfast with Tony Street, Jace and Sam. 6 till 10. Coast.

0: for good. This is College to Feel Good Breakfast with Tony, Jason, Sam. Well, the jury's still out. Is he back for good? Either way, Harry and his family spent their first weekend in the UK. And here's the thing, the big headlines this morning. Harry still expects an apology from the royal family.
1: Oh, no.
2: Is that where he's at?
1: Does he?
3: Harry.
1: Harry, it's not going to come. You need to give up, son.
3: Move on, Harry.
2: Oh, they just need it off with his head. Be done with it.
3: old school.
1: Old school. He'd definitely have lost it by now. We need to talk about the type of exercise you are doing. Because I have just been prescribed an exercise. You know how back in the day they'd prescribe you a green slip?
2: A green prescription.
1: Green prescription.
3: Yeah. You had to have time off to go to walk in parks or get out in nature, have a weekend away. I love those green prescriptions.
1: My neck specialist has prescribed me Pilates.
2: Okay.
1: So I've got the slip disc in my neck and they said what I need is I need non-load bearing. So as much as I do my heavy weights, they like, at the moment, I can't be pushing anything above my head. And so Pilates is resistance. And even, to be honest, even at Pilates, because I've been to one session, I've got to be a little bit careful about the positions you put your neck in. But have you ever gone to try a new thing? Because Pilates is not something that I've been into. No. I've always been into quite aggressive exercise.
3: Pilates has been around for years, like World War One.
1: Yeah.
2: Was it?
3: Joseph Pilates.
1: Yeah.
2: Is that his name?
3: Yep.
1: It was good knowledge from you, Jace.
2: A dude came up with it.
3: A soldier, no less, Sam.
2: Oh, wow.
1: And then it was modernised in the modern era, right? Mm-hmm. Because Pilates, well, what I'm doing is reformer Pilates. And if you don't know what that is, it's basically Pilates with machines. So it's this slider that gives you more resistance.
3: Oh, that's the hard one.
1: I have been sore for the last 3 days since I did my first session, but no one wants to turn up to their orientation session. And I was the only one booked.
2: Oh, yeah.
1: With the owner. Because everyone who does Pilates moves on to the other sessions, but the orientation is just for new beginners.
2: You were just there on your own.
1: One-on-one. And no one wants to be in a Pilates session. And Pilates, of all the exercise, like I've done lots of cardio, lots of heavy weights, lots of HIIT in my time, but I haven't done a lot of yoga and Pilates.
2: No.
1: I felt very exposed.
2: Did you?
1: I felt so exposed. And it was the owner of Studio Pilates in Takapuna, which is where I'm going.
3: Did you pass wind? A lot of people do.
2: Yeah.
1: No, I didn't.
2: You were telling me you passed wind.
1: No, I did not pass
2: wind. She told me between the songs.
1: But I found my obliques, which I'd never felt before.
2: Oh, yeah. Where'd you get?
1: The moment we started doing this one oblique exercise, I was like, oh, God. Why? It's these little muscles that I don't feel when I do heavy weights. They're like the little in-between muscles.
2: Yeah.
1: So it's going to be interesting. But you just never, it's your worst nightmare. Because I remember when I did F45, sometimes you'd turn up and there'd be two of you in the trainer.
2: Yeah.
1: So they just watched you the whole time. They're just watching like, yep,
2: yeah.
1: No, do that set properly. And that's what I got my very first time at Pilates.
2: Oh. Wow. That's a tough tough entry. The thing is, you know, I'm not a big believer in Pilates. But I think for rehabilitation, I think it's good.
1: Why are you so anti-Pilates?
2: Because I feel like it's if you want to get faster results, just lift bigger
1: weights. Well, I think this is going to come as a real shock to you, but not everyone just goes to exercise to look good. Sometimes you go because you want to have mobility in later life.
2: 100%. And- but I think if you're looking about mobility and having a being more prosperous in a later age, strength training is better than Pilates.
1: I think
2: so. Why waste your time?
1: Well, I
2: but I think it's good for
1: I disagree with that because I'm a heavy.

0: 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But you've got to get to older age. At the moment, with all your stress, you're going to self-combust. So actually, I'm prescribing you yoga and you need to go.
1: I know. I believe in yoga as a supplementary to lifting weights.
2: Oh my God, this is ghost.
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0: This is College to Feel Good Breakfast with Tony, Jason, Sam. It's almost 5 to 9, and if you love the aftershave your man wears or the smell of your mum's perfume, like my mum, I think, still wears Red Door.
1: Okay.
0: And I've grown up with that smell, and I thought, oh, that just reminds me of mum.
2: I love that.
0: Yeah. Or if you're hanging out for spring to get here so we can smell the frangipanis in the air, that is the best smelling flower.
2: Oh, I agree with you. Beautiful. Jasmine's quite nice too.
0: Jasmine's quite nice.
1: Lavender's good too.
0: But here's the thing. If you love the smell of some nice things, right, you're in luck because soon the technology is changing so much, our telephones are about to become smellophones. So Apple this morning have announced that September the 9th will be their big day of their big reveal. Now, we don't know what they're going to reveal. Next generation phones, maybe phones.
1: When?
0: September 9th. Big Apple Day. Apple Day.
1: Because that's when the flip phone's coming out as well, eh?
0: That's what they're saying.
1: Coming out in Colpatino, this is where they hold the events. Do they reckon there's going to be smells and phones in this release?
0: Maybe not this release, but the technology is being worked on at the moment. Similar to how today's models can wirelessly provide audio and video, they're working on this thing that can actually transmit scent particles.
2: I actually love that.
1: Well, there's only one way you could do that is to have esters, because that's how they make smells, isn't it? You'd have to have like a little, you'd have to top up your phone, wouldn't you?
0: Yeah, sort of. So what they're saying here, a number of small cartridges, each containing a specific scent, just so how pixels on your phone screen mixes three colours.
1: Or like a printer. Images. Yeah.
0: So you've got like different cartridges, like three different colours make up your image, right? Mm. So that's what they're going to do. These small scent cartridges could be creating different smells in your phone.
1: Why the phone though? Like, wouldn't it, like, if I can see this, I don't, you know, you give someone a call in the bathroom, that's not great. Why would it not be on our movie screens first?
0: I agree.
2: Detect the smell. Don't you have to push the smell that you want to go, you're not going to be in the bathroom and go, whoops.
1: So it's not like transmitting where you are.
0: Yeah, so whereabouts are you? Oh, I'm just in the office. No, you're not. It won't be that.
1: You're at Diamond Massage. I can smell that, Jace.
0: How do you know? You can create the desired smell that you want to send. The mix is then sent through a small vent on your phone, allowing you to smell. It means your friends could send you the smell of delicious chocolate chip cookies.
1: So it's more like an ID photo rather than, a reality thing.
0: You know what I mean?
1: You can set your profile smell
2: to. I don't think I need to tell anyone where I am at any given time, anyway.
1: What would you set your profile smell to, Strady?
2: I'd probably have some kind of nice flower, like maybe jasmine.
0: Yeah, but I think it's also not just your profile smell. It could be like, hey, you know when you send someone a nice photo of your meal? It's like, smell this. Oh my God, that smells amazing. Like, I'm doing some baking. I'm baking some chocolate chip bickies.
2: Yeah, but it's not going to be tailored to your bicky. It's going to be someone else's manky bickies.
0: Yeah, but if you're making chocolate chip
2: bickies. Mine smell way better than that.
1: Yes, true.
0: If you're having chocolate, you can see the chocolate smell.

0: to them, is what I'm saying.
1: Yeah.
0: This is actually quite amazing, but I agree. Start it with our movie screens.
1: Yeah, I just don't like the idea of having to put a fill-up cartridge into my phone. I just wouldn't do it.
0: No,
1: it's just like a printer. You know, when your printing cartridge runs out, you don't fill it. You just buy a new printer.
2: And Sam would definitely send bad smells down the line to us. I could tell you that for free.
1: My ID smell is fart.
0: We know. We don't need your phone to tell
2: us. So eloquent.
0: Coming up, if you reckon you know someone was doing it tough, you might be surprised, because in a few minutes we're going to reveal the little signs that can give them away. And this is especially for workmates. How you know if your workmate is struggling away from work? Tell you everything after nine.
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17: In this update, National wants to cut student loan repayments for people who stay in New Zealand while charging overseas borrowers an extra 1%.

0: and interest each year. Nicola Willis says graduates aren't being pushed overseas by a lack of jobs. They're choosing to go.
1: People will continue to do that. It's been part of the New Zealand experience for a long time. But what we're saying is for those people who stay at home, they are contributing a lot more. They're paying tax.
0: The government looks set to put January's 12-cent hike on fuel taxes on hold, but Cabinet still got to make it official. Chris Luxon says a final decision is coming very soon, with Treasury needing an answer by today. Survivors are trickling back to flood-ravaged villages in Nepal, where nearly 2,500 people are still missing, including five New Zealanders. The ABC's Rachel Clayton says hundreds are arriving at disaster centres with nothing.
2: We've been told from people who were on the ground that when people arrived to see if their home had survived, they couldn't even locate where their home used to be.
0: And Taskmaster NZ is back for Season 7 with Morgana O'Reilly, Rose Matafeo, Dave Farnay, Rhys Mathewson and Huani Hotene taking on the challenges. Jeremy Wells returns as host when the new season premieres on TVNZ on September 14.
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0: In sport, the Ranfurly Shield party continues in Northland after a first successful defence in 47 years. The 2010 win over Tasman means the prize is safe until they meet Waikato on September 12. A fourth victory from five games sees Northland second on the ladder, behind undefeated Hawke's Bay after five rounds. And Scott McLaughlin has finished second at the latest IndyCar Series race in Milwaukee. And that's sport, I'm Bryn Rudkin.
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5: You see them every day at work, but how well do you really know if they're doing okay? I'm going to tell you the subtle signs that someone might be struggling outside of your work in just a few minutes. Like, I would like to hope, between the three of us, we could tell. 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
7: Yeah, we are. 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
7: You guys never do anything to help me either.
5: Oh, please. Anyway, we'll tell you what signs to look for, because someone you work with might be struggling outside of work in two songs.
3: Get going in the morning. Feel good. Tony Street, Jace and Sam. 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Coast.

0: Coast, your feel-good breakfast with Tony, Jason, Sam. What a weekie we've just had. Let's skim over the All Blacks because they'll bounce back. It'll be a hiding next week. Can you watch this? Also, the Warriors won last night, beating the Knights, which means we're top of the table with the Waz. Northland retained the Ranfurly Shield. That's their first Shield defence in nearly 50 years.
1: Wow.
0: So the Shield stays in Whanganui.
2: So impressive.
1: Who did they beat for that?
0: Tasman.
1: Tasman.
0: Yeah, 20 points to 10. A massive defensive effort. So well done. Congratulations to the Tunny Fart.
3: Well done.
0: But if you're starting work right about now, and maybe your Monday's going a little bit slow, listen carefully to this. This is how you can tell if a workmate is genuinely struggling with life outside of work, because a lot of people are masking and a lot of people are doing it real tough and you might not realise. Here's one way you can tell. They turn the tiny workplace issues into a big issue, like someone's running 5 minutes late. HR, we need to talk to HR. Do you know what I mean? Everyone gets really militant. They turn the little things into a big thing and they really want to talk to you about it.
1: And instead of just coming back and, oh, God, that guy's annoying, just go give them a hug.
2: Yeah.
1: But you don't feel like giving them a hug, eh, if they're militant?
0: No. But you notice this morning, if you rock up at work this morning and someone's waiting there to talk with you about all sorts of things, that they're hanging out for your arrival.
2: That's a sign?
0: It's a sign they might be struggling outside of work. Another sign, their appearance suddenly goes downhill. And I'm not just talking about
2: disheveled.
0: Yeah, not just talking about wearing jeans on a Friday. Whoa, cut loose and wear jeans on a Friday. No, this is actually you're noticing a pattern. And slowly but surely, ongoing change with how they normally present themselves. Struggles can make everyday routines harder.
2: Like even you just give up. What's the point?
0: Oh, I can't be bothered to change clothes, wear my hoodie to work. No. And the number one thing is they live for workplace gossip and drama. Like, they are unusually invested. Anyone who's annoyed with them, who said what in the meeting, their work drama becomes the entertainment.
2: We love that sometimes.
0: Oh, I love the drama.
1: Yeah, I love the drama.
0: We don't have enough drama.
2: Look, it's you've got to have all three, don't you? Is it just okay to have one?
1: I just can't believe you've come down on the hoodie. People turning up to work.
2: I'm wearing a hoodie.
1: Tony's wearing a hoodie right now.
2: Mine's a sleek hoodie, though. It's tailored hoodie.
0: You know what I mean? Like, but Tony gets away with wearing a hoodie, right?
1: Yeah, but does she get away with the Ray-Ban sunglasses this morning?
0: Yeah, you're hungover. I get it.
2: And I walked in and I said, what's the goss?

0: This is Coast. You feel good breakfast with Tony, Jason, Sam. I don't know if you saw this, but it streaked across the North Island last night. A bright green fireball across a lot of towns in the North Island. About 7:45 last night. And I've seen some of the footage and I'm like, that is phenomenal. It's beautiful.
1: It is beautiful. But how do we not know that stuff's coming? Like, how does it just
2: It's like with the earthquakes. No one can even tell us.
1: Yeah, but like, aren't there people monitoring the skies?

0: to say, oh, by the way, there's an asteroid ripping through your atmosphere.
1: Yeah, what's NASA being paid to do?
0: Yeah, someone's missing the point there. I want to talk to you about a problem. Well, it's something that we all experience, and I don't think that we talk about the disappointment enough. And it is the sick season, and it's not easy to get hold of a GP. You know, I guess that's the first problem, is the kind of delay times.
1: But they are right off their feet, though.
0: 100%. And, you know, you look at doctors going overseas, there's a multitude of problems. Yep. In order, you know, and also there's a hell of a lot of sickness. So I don't know how you run a company to have enough doctors. But the first problem is getting a doctor. Then when you get in there, you've waited at least a couple of days, and you've got your child there, and they've been sick for a while, and you take them in there, and the first thing the doctor says is it's viral. And that disappointment where you know you're not getting... There's nothing to fix it.
2: Yeah.
0: And it's like you've waited a few days and you're desperate to try and get the antibiotics because you know that at least you've put something in place and they don't give you the antibiotics.
2: And then there's literally nothing you're going to give me, so why did I come?
1: Cost me how much time, how much money.
0: And like you can't argue it, eh? You know, it's like it's probably the right call, but it might not be in another week's time, which means you've just delayed the inevitable for another week. And I don't know. We just don't talk about this disappointment enough.
2: I don't think we talk about the fact that you can bully the doctor into giving you... Do you know what you can have?
0: What?
2: Have you not heard of this? Back pocket antibiotics.
0: What's back pocket antibiotics? Is there a black market?
2: Well, no.
1: This is genuinely
2: something doctors do. They'll say, I think it's viral, but if in 2 days it hasn't cleared up, you can use the antibiotics and you take a back pocket script, so you only fill the script if you need it.
1: Oh, right. Yeah, I have
2: They obviously
1: heard of
2: don't
1: this.
2: Trust you that's enough not, to give you that,
0: That's
2: Sam.
0: Not everyone, eh? Is that a special Tony know. Street treatment?
2: No, people get it, just not Sam Wallace.
1: No,
2: because they reckon you'd just be shoving that in.
0: Oh, my God.
1: I don't know.
0: Yeah, I'll come here in a couple of days, and then they'd see me walk out the doctor's straight into the pharmacy.
2: Opening the bottle as you're leaving?
1: Obvious. Hey, coming up in a couple of minutes, though, Sam's found a reason why we're better off to be ugly. And for some of us, this is awesome news because we can't help it. We'll tell you everything you need to know shortly. First is the Commodores. This is Coast.

0: This is Coast, your feel-good breakfast with Tony, Jason, Sam. Final day of August. Spring starts tomorrow and the US Open's on at the moment. But here's the great news. Serena and Venus Williams are officially reuniting to play women's doubles together at the US Open.
1: Wow.
0: They are back in such a big way, eh? Mm. I tell you what, if you've got tickets to the US Open, you're excited about this.
2: So let me explain. This morning, it doesn't have to be a bad thing that you're ugly, because you're actually, science says, you're going to make a better partner. This is specifically for males.
3: But don't you have to get the partner first?
2: Yeah. It's a hole in my theory. Well, no, see, the science on this one says, if you have a beautiful husband, they are more likely to have higher testosterone levels, squarer jaw, more symmetry. And the thing is, with higher testosterone, it means that you're more likely to look for multiple partners. And this is demonstrated by the songbird. So the songbird is a beautiful bird that has beautiful feathers. And the more beautiful the feathers, the more likely that the bird will not look after the eggs in the nest, which is their job. It's more likely that they will bounce off and go look for another partner. And
3: hang on a minute. So the beautiful bird is a female?
2: No, in the birds, the beautiful birds are always the male.
3: Oh, the male, like a peacock.
2: But I think for the songbird specifically, I think one of its jobs are to look after the eggs. So the more beautiful the feathers, the less likely the songbird is to look after the eggs. And that is mirrored by human behaviour. We've found that people with higher testosterone levels are much less likely to settle down to relationships. They're more likely to try and spread one's seed.
3: So what you're saying is handsome men aren't going to look after the kids well.
2: Correct.
3: So don't bother with them.
2: They're not great partners. They're more looking to look further afield.
3: But you could almost reverse that theory, because what you're saying is it's the more beautiful sort of lots of feathers bird that doesn't look after the eggs. Would that not be the equivalent of the female in humans? Do you know what I'm
0: looking
3: saying?
0: After the eggs.

0: So
1: these four beautiful women aren't going to look after their kids as well? Is that what you're saying?
0: So it's only ugly people are good people. Is that what you're saying?
2: Only ugly men are good people, according to this.
1: Oh, so ugly women. Great.
2: No,
1: well, you're leaving them on the shelf.
2: It's an interesting theory, though. Don't you think it's amazing that the birds, the males, are the most beautiful? When you look at the human species, which one is the most beautiful?
1: Women.
2: Is it from an outsider's perspective?
1: Of course it's women.
0: Women are far more beautiful than men.
2: Well, in my humble opinion, but from an alien's perspective that came into space, from space, are they like, well, which one's more beautiful?
1: I think it's definitely still women, because we're like our feathers are our dresses and our big hair.
2: And then we're more like, you know, like the dancing birds that come in and try and dance next to you at a club, eh? Like, because effectively when you break it down, it's all just weird animalistic dating or mating rituals.
1: So is this information good or not good for you and Jace?
0: Oh, it's great for our wives.
2: Where do we sit on the ugly spectrum, eh?
1: What defines ugly, Sam?
2: I don't know, but I think we're exceptional parents. And Jace is forever sitting on eggs, so that's great.
3: An online post can get 1,000 likes. That doesn't make it true. Neither does the comment section agreeing with it. 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

0: Your feel good breakfast with Tony, Jason, Sam, Bruce from Te Awamutu took us on this morning and didn't quite get there. So close with the chases, which means we defend the money, which means that tomorrow morning after 7:30, you could win $300. Also tomorrow morning, what really is attractive? Because I've seen some of the things that are coming out, and it seems to me, and maybe I'm going out on a limb, society's dropping our standards.
1: Okay,
2: we are.
1: I'm going to talk tomorrow about the shows that you're watching, and when someone asks you what you're watching, whether you can remember the show.
2: Oh, it's so true.
0: I do that all the time.
2: And tomorrow being the first day of spring, I really wanted to delve into one of the most important topics of the year, and that is, which camp are you in, the meteorological camp or the astronomical camp?
0: Because okay.
2: When it comes to spring, this is the most boring debate in history, okay. And we have to settle it.
0: I can't wait for that. Also, one of the biggest celebs in the world, who probably is the least likely to have an opinion, is going to share his thoughts on the under 16 social media bans. You definitely know the person's name. You're like, wait, they've got an opinion? You know, that's tomorrow morning. Keep listening, because if you want to go in the draw, do it 10 grand and go to Paris and see Celine Dion in concert, Lorna's got your next chance in just over 20 minutes from now. Keep listening.
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15: In this update, Cabinet's deciding today whether to push back next year's planned 12-cent hike on fuel taxes and road user charges. Chris Luxon says ministers are still weighing up what happens next year and beyond.
16: Those are all conversations we'll have in Cabinet. It's unlikely we'll increase it January 1. We'll make a decision as a Cabinet.
15: The fallout from Nepal's flash flood is growing, with thousands forced into disaster centres. Around 2,500 people are still unaccounted for.

0: including five New Zealanders believed to be missing. The ABC's Rachel Clayton.
1: A lot of children are here from deep within that disaster site in Rasua. Many of them don't even know that their parents perished in that flood.
0: Back here, the search for a tramper swept away in Canterbury's Cass River has now entered its fifth day. He and a friend fell into the river while hiking near Craigieburn Forest Park on Thursday, but only his friend managed to make it safely to shore. And more than three quarters of people called for jury duty in Tauranga and Rotorua failed to show up last year, with just over 5,000 of 23,000 summonsed turning up. Many were excused or deferred, often at the request of their employers.
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0: In sport, England have won the three-test cricket series against Pakistan with a match to spare. The tourists have lost by 194 runs at Lord's to go 2-0 down to the hosts. However, chaos in the BBC radio commentary box via an act of clumsiness by commentator Jonathan Agnew.
3: I've spilled water on Andy Zaltzman's score sheet.
4: What?
3: Yeah.
4: What?
3: And he doesn't know that he's not here yet.
4: That they're works of art.
0: And golfer Ryan Fox has finished at 26th at 2-under par on the PGA Tour season finale in Atlanta. And that's sport, I'm Bryn Rudkin.
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Kia ora, Lorna Riley with you on your Feel Good Workday. 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

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The Pix Workplace Shout, because they've just brought out two new Pix flavours, honey and chilli. We are giving away the full range, including the peanut and chocolate butter with Whittaker's, smooth, crunchy, smoochy, my favourite, which is halfway in between seed and mix, and a whole lot more. 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Chicago

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Lorna on your Feel Good Workday. Sometimes it feels like the world is going to hell in a handcart, doesn't it? But we are pretty off down under because scientists say Australia is probably the safest places to ride out any world drama. Researchers say its geographic location, its isolation, its abundant food production, natural resources, industrial capacity, and relatively stable government makes it a

0: top of a lot of people's bucket lists, Peter. And to see Celine Dion as well, one of the greatest voices on the planet. You've done it, my friend. You are caller 10.
1: Awesome. That's really awesome.
0: Well, it is, because it means you can give your dialing finger a little bit of a rest now, mate.
1: Oh, that's good. That's good. Thank you very much.
0: It is going to be an unforgettable concert experience. Celine Dion, Paris 2026, and the ultimate feel-good shopping spree with 10 grand to spend in the most stylish city in the world. $10,000 big spender, Celine Dion in Paris is all yours to win thanks to Qantas, connecting Kiwis and Aussies for the moments that matter. I want to get you in the draw, so join me at 12:20. I will play another cue to call then. On Coast.
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3: Yes, a three-piece suit. And can we talk about pyjamas in supermarkets? Anyway, more on this after 7 tomorrow morning. This is Coast.
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17: In this update, National wants to make student loan repayments a bit lighter for Kiwis at home. But if re-elected, Chris Luxon also wants overseas borrowers charged 1% interest every year and could tighten the rules for those who don't pay up.
18: That's why we've said, look, if you're going to permanently migrate to another country where you can actually move your super out of New Zealand, we would actually deduct the owed student loan out of that KiwiSaver balance before you receive it somewhere else in the world as a permanent migration.
17: A glacier collapse in Nepal triggered last week's deadly flash flooding, sending huge amounts of debris rushing downstream, not just water. Auckland Uni's John Tunnicliffe.
19: There's a huge amount of momentum, and as they move down the valley, they pick up everything along the way. So there's a great deal of accumulation of that debris.
17: The death toll is nearing 800. More than 2,500 people are still missing, including five Kiwis. Police chased a fleeing driver from Manurewa to Flatbush last night after a Toyota Hilux reportedly sped off and ran a red light. A police dog later tracked a 25-year-old to a bedroom where he was hiding, and he's due in Manukau District Court today on driving charges. And snow has shut State Highway 1 between Dunedin and Waitate, with NZTA urging drivers to delay travel. Drivers across parts of Otago and Southland are also being warned about snow, ice and strong winds, with wind warnings in place from Hawke's Bay to the lower South Island.
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17: In sport, golfer Scottie Scheffler has won the final event of the PGA Tour season, the Tour Championship, by 3 strokes. The world number one claims the $16.9 million prize. Ryan Fox has finished at 14 shots back in 26th. He earned $634,000 for his efforts. And a welcome selection dilemma for Warriors coach Andrew Webster now that a top two finish in NRL is all but guaranteed. They're on top of the table over Penrith. Webster remains unsure whether Chanel Harris-Tavita or Tamati Martin will play against Manly this week. And that's sport. I'm Bryn Rudkin.
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0: It's your Feel Good 80s. It's Coast with Lorna on your Feel Good Workday, and really pleased to see that it is happening. Nashville International Airport is going to be renamed after Dolly Parton. The news has been announced by the Tennessee governor and the airport. They say they are thrilled to honour their state's favourite daughter in that way, and I think that's marvellous news. Also marvellous news for you is that you could win a $200 voucher to spend on whatever you like at Trade Depot right now. Now, Trade Depot offer everyone low prices on over 6,000 different home improvement products. 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This $200 voucher you can spend on whatever you like, and all you have to do is answer a little question about house music. Now, this is one of my favourite 80s bands. But what is their name? Text the name of the band and your name to 2699. That voucher could be all yours. Huey Lewis in the news next. It's Coast.
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0: It's Coast as we near midday. Your feel good work day with Lorna. Do you recognise this 80s song? It was madness. Best we don't talk about what that's actually about. Jackie, I understand you've had a little bit of trouble with your washing machine. Is that right?
1: Oh, my God. It's horrendous.
0: So what does it do?
1: Oh, Lord. Well, unfortunately, it's secondhand.
0: Yeah.
1: You know, it's times at the moment.
0: Yeah.
1: When it agitates, it makes the most horrendous grinding sound to the point I have to close my back door so the neighbours don't hear it. It's really embarrassing.
0: Oh, no.
1: It's a necessary evil at the moment. Oh, dear.
0: Well, look, I know Trade Depot can help you out, and I'm giving you $200 to get along there.
1: Oh, my God, you just made me tingle all over. That's so exciting. You're incredible. Thank you so much. I'm so excited.
0: I will have another $200 Trade Depot voucher to give away tomorrow on Coast Days between 11 and 12. Meantime, after midday, your chance to go to the movies on me. Yep, Sandra Bullock and Nicole Kidman have teamed up for a big new blockbuster, and you could be heading there. And, of course, in less than half an hour, another cue to call to get you in the draw to be Tony Street's big spender for 2026.
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11: In this update, the government says it's still keeping a close watch on fuel supplies with disruption continuing in the Strait of Hormuz. Chris Luxon says the situation is volatile.
12: No ships really getting through. And then when you look at where a lot of that fuel got diverted to the western side across Saudi Arabia, and now with the Houthis on that side, you've actually got some real restrictions of ships coming through there.
11: Survivors are trickling back to flood-ravaged villages in Nepal, where nearly 2,500 people are still missing, including five Kiwis. The ABC's Rachel Clayton says hundreds are arriving at disaster centres with nothing.
13: We've been told from people who were on the ground that when people arrived to see if their home had survived, they couldn't even locate where their home used to be.
11: Back here, a burst of winter weather is causing trouble across the lower South Island, with snow shutting parts of State Highway 87 and State Highway 1 near Dunedin. Drivers are being told to stay off affected roads, while strong wind warnings and watches are in place from Southland to Hawke's Bay. And Taskmaster NZ is back for Season 7 with Morgana O'Reilly, Rose Matafeo, Dave Farnay, Rhys Mathewson and Huane Hotene taking on the challenges. Jeremy Wells returns as host when the new season premieres on TVNZ on September 14.
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11: Hayden Padden has finished second at a World Rally Championship event in Paraguay on his favoured gravel surface. At least one change looms at the Sharks after their round 26 loss to the Eels in NRL.
15: Fitzgibbon, right hook. I have never seen Fitzy lose it like that.
11: Your coach Craig Fitzgibbon is in need of a new laptop after taking out his frustration on the defenceless device late in the contest.
16: Mate, you'd hit the screen if you were down 7-1 on penalties as well.
11: It's unclear if a dangerous contact charge will be considered at the judiciary. And that's sport, I'm Bryn Rudkin.
17: 3 years of free motor.